So when Kalim is seeing his king like this, he thinks, man vichar hai. Man means your mind. He thinks within his mind that if this individual is like this, it's better that I die, mad gaya, better that I die at the hands of the servant of Bhagwan Shri Ram, rather than yaha dusht ko praap samoha ke lipt hai. Better I die at the hands of the servant of Bhagwan, rather than dying in the hands of a person that is full of sin. This is what he's thinking. And this, my dear friends, explains to us that Ravan is expressing krodh, anger. When we have krodh and anger, we cannot go close to God, my devotees. We can't. My good friends, Jovan and Ralph, is here. If two friends angry with each other, krodh, I'll use myself and Pandit Naresh as an example because we are here and all of you are looking at us. I am angry at Pandit Naresh, but he is going about his lifestyle, his day-to-day life normal. We ain't talking for months. That really happened, eh? I didn't talk to him for about a month. He didn't talk to me for about a month. Back in the day. And even so, today he's my brother-in-law as well. Jai Shri Ram. So if I'm angry with Pandit Naresh, he's living his day-to-day life normal. But that anger is not affecting him. That anger is affecting me. So Kalimi understands that this anger that Ravan is having has nothing to do with him. But he's eating up himself, krodhwa, because he's being advised for the right thing. And like this, when Kalimi thinks of the situation, my dear friends, Goswami Tulsidas writes very beautifully.

very beautifully goes Swami writes my dear friend. He says, aisa kaha kar kaale mein chala aur usne bhag mein maya rachi hai. Says man mein kaale mein har a unique power my dear friends. That is called illusion. And within his mind, man mein, he could create anything. So listening to the advice of Maharaj Ravan, Kalimi went, and also in Trinidad, we say set up shop, Baba. Kalimi went to the Himalayas and he created, using his maya, his elusive powers, he created something. Goswami Tulsidas ji writes, my dear friends, Sarovar Mandir aur Sundar Bhag Banaye hai. He said, in that beautiful spot that he created a Sarovar. What is Sarovar? A lake. He created a Mandir. Mandir is the home of Bhagwan. Aur Sundar Bhag Banaye. He created a beautiful garden of fresh flowers surrounding the entire circumference of the Mandir. If you go to a place and you see something like that, immediately you'll run inside the Mandir and start to pray. How beautiful the elusive powers of Kalimi is. That is also to tell us, eh? When evil comes into your life, it wouldn't come evil. It comes beautiful. It comes attractive. It comes pleasant. And this is what Kalimi is doing. He creates a beautiful ambience. Of course, when Hanuman Swami sees that, he would be tantalized by it. So like this, Bhag Banaya, and of course, Pavan Putra Hanuman Ji ne Sundar Ashram dekh kar socha ki Muni se, that Hanuman Swami passing over the region of where that place is created by Kalnemi, he says, Bhagwan Shri Hanuman Swami, Sundar Ashram hai. He sees a beautiful ashram of Bhagwan. He says, dekh kar, seeing this, he also socha ki Muni se pooch kar. He says, Muni sitting there doing jap, tapasya, writing the name of Ram. You all know who the Muni is? He is not a Muni, he is not a Brahmin. He is Kalimi in that form. And like this, Pujkal Jalpi, Hanuman Swami becomes thirsty, my dear friends. And he says to himself, Talavat me mit jayenge. To Talavat means thirst. To destroy his thirst, he's thinking within himself, let me stop at the homage of this Muni and try to quench my this. Why? He is also hearing the Muni reciting Ram, Ram, Ram, Ram. And Bhagwan, if you look at the analogy of this Chaupai, my dear friends, as mentioned, when someone wants to destroy you, when evil wants to attack you, and evil may take many different forms. In this case, it is Kalnemi. He didn't stand up like a rakshas for Hanuman Swami to come and meet him. What did he do? He transformed himself into a holy person. And that, you all of course understand what I mean by that. Transforming himself, Hanuman Swami now begins to descend into that holy spot that looks a place of worship for Bhagwan Shri Ram. You know, we are celebrating 181 years of Indian Arrival Day. Our ancestors and the Hindus, they experience different things. Depression, suppression. Some of them even lost their life at sea. They also experience cultural strain. They didn't allow to practice their dharma properly. All these things that our ancestors experience represents Kalnemi. They represents Kalnemi. And as such, my dear friends, the Katha continues. As Hanuman Swami, seeing this place, what he would do, Goswami Tulsidas Ji writes, very

రాక్షస్కాళి మే కపతవేష్ వయోనే వహ విరాజమానతా హై దట్ కాలేమి గ్లింప్స్ ఇన్ దట్ హనుమాన్ స్వామి ఇస్ క్విక్లీ అప్రోచింగ్ మై డియర్ ఫ్రెండ్స్ హీ సెట్స్ అప్ హింసెల్ఫ్ ఇన్ ఏ డిస్గైజ్ ఫార్మ్ వహ అప్నే మాయా సే ఇన్ 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Shri Ram here is described by a beautiful name by Goswami Tulsidas. He says, Mayapati Sri Ram Chandraji. Bhagavan Vishnu is the Lord of Maya. He gives the Maya and he takes the Maya as well. Why? Have you ever seen a picture of Bhagavan Hari lying in Shesh, lying on top of Shesh Bhagavan? He lies on top of the thousand headed serpent and Mata Lakshmi is what? Doing service by squeezing his feet. When Bhagavan Vishnu is in that state, my dear friends, there are four states of consciousness. The last one is called Todaya. Deep sleep, and that deep sleep is Maya. To get ourselves out of the elusive pool of Bhagavan, we have to be more close to him. Otherwise, we will be caught up in the creation of Bhagavan and we will be lost forever from the path of bhakti. So like this, Goswami Tulsidas Ji is saying that Kalnemi, he wants to delude the servant of the Lord of Maya. The Lord, Bhagavan Vishnu gives the Maya and he takes the Maya as well. But a bhakti is able to do something called discrimination to decipher what is right and what is wrong. So like this, Kalnemi doing this, my dear friends, what would happen there? Very beautifully, Pavan Putra ne uske paas jhaakar se jhukaye hain. Very quickly, Bhagavan Hanuman comes to that spot and sit jhuka. He bows his head to the divine sage. This case, he is in a disguise form. So Hanuman Swami, seeing the holy person there, he bows his head. Vaha si Ram ji ke guno ke gata kehne laga. When Kalnemi realized that Hanuman Swami has bowed his head in reverence, what you think Kalnemi started to do? He started to chant the name of Ram more. To trick Hanuman Swami. In society, there are many people like that. There are persons who does things like this to trick the righteous one from going into the path of righteousness. He started to chant the name of Bhagavan Sri Ram even more. And of course, the most dedicated servant of Bhagavan Sri Ram is Hanuman Baba. There would never ever be a devotee like Hanuman Baba towards the feet of Bhagavan. So if Hanuman Swami is a servant like this, hearing the name of Ram being rated again and again, what do you think Hanuman Baba could do? He will be lost in the name of Bhagavan Sri Ram. Even if it is being recitated by someone in a disguise form, he'll be lost in name. So Hanuman Swami falls in love. Why? Because Kalnemi is ratain the katha of Bhagavan Sri Ram. And this draws Hanuman Swami into the trap, my dear friends. Kalnemi begins to sing.

says Kali begins to speak to him and he's continuing reciting the katha Bhagwan Shri Ram. He says, hey Ramadhut, Ravan aur Ram ke mod yudh ho rahe hain, that the war between Ram and Ravan is very fierce. And he continues again to sing.

He knows what the situation is, but goes forth to tell Hanuman that Ram or Ravan, the war, the yud, is very fierce. Ramji, jeetenge hame sandeh nahi hai. And Hanuman rest assured that Bhagwan Sri Ram will win this battle of good and evil. Hey bhai, hey brother, yaha rehte hi sab kuch dekh raha hu, mujhe gyan drishti hai. What is gyan drishti? Gyan drishti is a blessing that is given to a great devotees of Bhagwan, where they can see the past, the present and the future. So he lied to Hanuman Swami. I say, Hanuman, I am seeing this war taking place right now because I have the gift of Gyan Drishti. What is Gyan Drishti? Spiritual insight. And he's trying to trick Hanuman Swami. And when he says this again, he continues, of course, chanting the name of Bhagwan.

to Hanuman Baba. But Hanuman Swami is being tricked. Why? He constantly is hearing the name of Ram, Ram, Ram. Kal, he really know what to do. Eh? He knows what to do. I like this. Goswami Tulasidas, you right, my dear friends, as we, of course, listen once more.

Very beautifully Goswami Tulsidas writes, my dear friends. As the discussion continues, of course, between Hanuman Swami and the Rakshas in that disguised form by the name of Kalnimi. Jab Hanuman ne uske jhal maga tab uske apna kamandulu ke diya hai. He says, Hanuman Swami asking him some water to drink. What did the Rakshas do, my dear friends? The Rakshas gave him a kamandalu, full with water. When he gave Hanuman this, Hanuman ne kaha, Hanuman begins to speak to him, that, hey Muni, tode jal se main trip nahi hunga. He says, this is too little bit of water for me to drink. What he says to Hanuman Swami, give me a little kamandalu water to drink. So like this, Hanuman tells him that this is too little bit of pani for me to drink. And what happens, my dear friends? Tab waha bole, the Rakshas speaks to him in that disguise form. He says, talav mein stan karenge, drit vapas laut hua, to me tumne diksha mantra ko, jiske tum gyan prapt karo. The Rakshas tell him, he say, go quickly, waha. Say, go quickly and take stan, but in that lake, that beautiful lake. That lake was created by who? Kalnimi. He go and take bath in that lake. Stan kurenge, drink water. Srip, vapas laut. Come back very quickly. Come back quickly. Why you tell him to come back quickly? He tried to play our next trick again. He says, mai tum diksha mantra do. He tell Hanuman Baba. He say, go quickly, take a bath, drink water and come back. For I want to give you diksha. Diksha means when you go and you get initiated, Guru Diksha, the Baba blows a mantra in your ears, correct? Nobody never get christened. The Baba does say a mantra in your ear, correct? Eh? Jai Shri Ram. That mantra is your personal mantra. That mantra is to be rated or recited within your mind. That is your personal mantra. That is your personal protection, your personal guide throughout this elusive fool of Bhagwan. So like this, he tell him, go quickly, go take your bath, come back, drink water. How much water you want? Because I want to give you Guru Diksha. And poor Hanuman Swami going along with the flow, why? He keeps hearing the name, Ram, Ram. Goswami Tulsidas Ji, again, my dear friends, writes very beautifully.

Siyada. Very beautifully, Goswami Tulsidas, she writes in this Doha, my dear friends, after being advised by the sage, by the Muni, it says, Sarovar me pravesh karde hi ek makri ne anulakar tabhi Hanuman ji pair patak liye hai. Very beautifully, it says that Hanuman Swami no sooner quickly he went into the lake to take bath. And going into the lake to take bath, Maran, ek makri hai. One crocodile. Again, that is the power of Kalnemi, illusion. There was a female crocodile in the lake, of course, ek makri. And what did she do? Tabi Hanumanji, she latched on to the feet of Hanuman Swami. And like this, what happens, my dear friends? Hanuman ji ne uske maad dhala hai. Hanuman ji quickly destroys the crocodile. Because he is Pawan Putra. He has the 8th Siddhi given to him by Janaki Mata. Garima, Bharima, he can get very tall, very small. Hanuman Swami could control the weather. He could fly, he could disappear, he could appear. Crocodile can't do him nothing. So like this, very quickly, he says, Madlauta, he destroys, of course, this crocodile. Tabvaha divya sharir daran kar vimana par chadkar akash ki au chala hai. Very beautifully given up that form, my dear friends, when Hanuman Swami destroys the crocodile, a beautiful apsara appears. A celestial being appears in a very beautiful sharir, a very beautiful form, sitting on a viman, an aerial cart. Akash, she rises into the air, auchale. Before she moves into the akashic direction, she begins to speak to Hanuman. When she begins to speak to Hanuman, my dear friends, Goswami Tulsidas, she writes once more.

Very beautifully, Goswami Tulsidas continues to write, my dear friends. As the Apsara appears in that most beautiful form, she begins to speak to Hanuman Swami. And what does she say, devotees? Aur kaha, hey Vanar, hey Monkey King, please listen to what I have to say to you. Main tumhare darshan se nishpaap ho gaya hai. Nishpaap means accumulated sin. Says Vanar, by your grace, by your blessing, you have destroyed all my sins that have been accumulated for all past lives. Hey Tat, hey friend, Drish Muni Durvasa ka shrap mit gaya hai. You have also relieved me from that shrap, that curse that was given to me by the great Muni that is called Durvasa. And of course, you have relieved me from my pains, my problems, and my difficulties. That hey Kapi, yaha Muni nahi hai. That person who you see there and you bow by is not a Muni. Sometimes, devotees, you know, we have friends, we have loved ones, we have family members, and they look so nice in front of you like Panchamrit. So sweet like Panchamrit, Baba. And then when you turn around, this is what Kalnimi represents. So she is telling him, yahan Muni nahi hai, that this is no Muni. Oh, hey Bhagwan, Gor Rakshas hai. That is a very powerful Rakshas that has taken that form. And Hanuman, Mera Bachan Sat Mere Hai. That this is the truth, hey Hanuman Baba. Nothing else but the truth. Always remember, my dear friends, that when you follow the path of Dharma, that is the time that plenty Kalnimi will come towards you. When you follow the path of Dharma, that crocodile represents biting Hanuman Swami under the water, represents all elusive things that would come towards you like the shaft of Bhagwan Sri Ram to try to deter you from the path of Dharma. But Hanuman Swami is showing us that even though he's experiencing all these things, by the grace of Bhagwan Sri Ram, he is not even flinching in his mission. Why? Ram, Ram, Ram. When you walk the path of righteousness, these things will happen to you. But if you take Dharma and you make Dharma a part of your life, you, my dear friends, will also not flinch just like Hanuman Swami. So this is why when our ancestors came here, they walked with the Ramayana. The Ramayana in this case represents Hanuman Swami that they walked with. Even though they experienced all these difficult moments in their life, they bind it together as a family. They did not flinch. You know, my father's eldest uncle, he took boat on the boat while coming. We have my Aja, Pandit Navin Aja, Pandit Kishore Chauve Maharaj. His eldest brother born on the boat coming. That is what we researched and we found out. And my Aja had three other brothers, so four in total. After them, he had three brothers, and you all know them. Pandit Navin's father, my father, and Pandit Balat. And the four brothers, Kishore, Mani Madhu Chauve, who used to come in this village. Pandit Bhani Madhu Chauve, my Aja's small brother. If my father always tell me, say, when I have a problem with my family, the four of them come together and solve it. In those days. Now when somebody have a problem, nobody are coming together. So look, Hanuman Swami is showing us that once you walk the path of Dharma, you will not be deterred from the path of righteousness. And he is taking the name of Ram and going through this. And this is why he is now guided, of course, in the right manner. And like this, my dear friends, Goswami Tulsidas Ji writes one more time as we listen.

Goswami Tulsidas, she writes for us, my dear friends, listening to that divine nymph, the divine celestial being, after explaining to Hanuman what is taking place, my dear friends, she ascends, of course, into the heavenly abode. And the Katha continues, says, Aisa kaha kar jor, he vaha apsara gai hai. She goes into the heavenly abode. Kyu? He Hanuman ji us rakshas ke paas gaya. Hanuman Swami comes back to the rakshas. But he knows this time what is taking place. And I want to also let you all know that sometimes we have people like that in our life too. So you have to be vigilant like Hanuman Swami. So like this, he comes back to the rakshas and he also plays tricks on the rakshas. It says, Unhone kaha, hey Muni, please listen to what I have to say, hey Munivar. He says, Pehle aap guru dakshina ke liye hai. He says, before you give me the mantra, let me give you guru dakshina. Huh? All you know what the dakshina is, right? You all know what the dakshina is? Let me see if we can figure it out. Where's this weapon Hanuman Swami have here? Huh? Oh God. Mukdar, Jai Shri Ram. Hanuman Swami's weapon is the Mukdar. And here he tells the Muni in that disguise form, Pehle aap Guru Dakshina le jiye hai. He says, Prabhu, please accept my Dakshina before, of course. Puche mujhe mantra dijiye hai. Before you, of course, give me that divine mantra, that divine mantra that you want to give me. And like this, he begins to charm Kalemi, my dear friends. He begins to charm Kalemi and speak to him. And like this, of course, Goswami Tulsidas writes once more.

Very beautifully, Goswami Tulsidasji writes, my dear friends. Hanuman Swami, returning to that spot, discussing with the Muni in that disguise form. The Rakshas, he's a demon in a disguise form. And Hanuman Swami, what did he do, my dear friends? He says, Hanuman ji ne uske sir jo apne pooch mein lapet kar uske padha diya hai. He says, what did Hanuman Swami do? Hanuman Swami took his tail and he twisted it around the neck of Kalnemi, my dear friends, and he began to toss him on the ground. This is what you do sometimes. Always remember, when you take the gifts given to you by Bhagwan to do wrong things, it will come to an end one day. Always remember that. He took his elusive powers, he created all these things. With all that, tried to trick Hanuman Swami. He started chanting the name of Ram. What happened? That same, using the gifts given to him by Bhagwan, destroy him. Never use your blessings or your punyas or the gifts given to you by Bhagwan in this life, my dear friends, to do wrong things. One day, you will end up just like Kalnemi. So I guess Hanuman Swami took his tail and he knocked him down, my dear friends. Very beautifully Goswami Tulsidasji writes, it says, Marti Bhar Kalnemi ne apne sharir pritak kiya. Usne Ram Ram kaha kar apne pran. Says very beautifully, but when Kalnemi being tossed by Hanuman Swami, he started to chant the name Ram, Ram, Ram. Chanting the name over and over again, my dear friends. What happened? Shit patak kiya, uske Ram Ram kar pran chode hai. At the last breath of Kalnemi exited his body. And like this, what happened, my dear friends? He said, uske मोह से राम नाम का आचरण सुनकर हनुमान जी मन में भ्रष्ट होकर चले हैं. Taking the name of Bhagwan Shri Ram in his mind, my dear friends, he got love in his heart for Bhagwan and he continued on his mission in finding that herb to give, of course, to carry back to give to Bhagwan Shri Ram so that the life of Lakshman can be saved. Very beautifully, he says, Deka Shail aur Aushad Chinai. Going to the Himalayas, he saw many different types of mountain. Shail means mountain. And seeing the mountain, it had many different herbs looking the same.

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up and he would go carry the whole mountain now the entire mountain and rested on his next katha from here hanuman flies over ayodhya and he shot down by bharat and then satsang takes place again so it's a different katha But this is where he lifts the whole mountain and he turns around now to go to Bhagwan Shri Ram to carry a mountain, not one herb, but a mountain of herbs. And when he goes, he has his discussion with Bharat. He rests the mountain down. The doctor of Ravan have to come and find the herb. And then he would make the medicine and give Lakshman to recover. But the moral of our katha, when you follow the path of dharma, of which our ancestors did 181 years ago. When you follow the pathway of Dharma, them had nothing. They were oppressed, they were depressed. They were beaten, some of them died as I mentioned. They come here with nothing, sleeping on the ground in Pal. But they had this book with them. This book is called the Ram Charitramanas, the divine glory of Bhagavan Sri Hari. And this book represents Hanuman Swami for them. All the problems that they experience represents the demon Kal Nemi. And so too we must also understand, my dear friends, that if we follow the path of Hanuman Swami, which is the path of Bhagwan Sri Ram, then evil can never affect you. Always remember that. And a beautiful bhajan says, as we come to the end of our katha this evening.

Ram Nam Jo Manava Gayane. And when you chant the name of Bhagwan Shri Ram, you just like Hanuman Swami. Any evil that coming within your path, my dear friends, you're able to destroy it. That paap kate, that when you chant the name of Bhagwan Shri Ram, all many different types of sins are of course destroyed. Kshaname sukha payega. And you get, of course, unflinching happiness and prosperity. Hanuman Swami, being successful in his mission, my dear friends, began to chant the name of Shri

0: Rajaramachandra ki.
1: And like this, my dear friends, Hanuman Swami glorified the name of Bhagwan Shri Ram. And he was successful in destroying Kalnemi and also taking up that entire mountain. Just like the Murti. Look at the Murti. Taking up that mountain, that parvat, and carrying it to the direction of Bhagwan Shri Ram. Bolo Vrindavan. At this point in time, we have come to the end of this part of our satsang, and as such, I pass over to the president of this wonderful mandir, who will take you, of course, to the second half of our program this evening. Bolo Sri Raja Ram Chandra Ki Jai. And President Ji organized himself, I'd like to recognize the Honorable MP for this particular area, none other than the Honorable Nicholas Morris Ji, who is Minister in the Office of the Prime Minister, and also a good friend of mine. I've known him for a little while, and also welcome here this evening. So, President Ji.
2: Sitaram. For those of you who would have missed my opening remarks, and welcome, let me again welcome you all to this Riverside Road Mandir SDMS branch, number 365, to this, the second night of our five-night Tirath Ramayana Yojana. Let me recognize amongst our presence the member for Mayaro, Honorable Nicholas Morris, Minister in the Office of the Prime Minister. And of course, let me acknowledge also the presence of our invited guests at the head roof. Right? Welcome, and Sitaram. Now, there would be a short program to commemorate the 181 years of Indian arrival, the celebrating faith, heritage, and unity. Pandit Rohit Maharaj will have mentioned the last time he came here and officiated that whenever we worship Lord Ram, we must pay homage to Lord Shiv. Right? So our first item in our short program and representing the Riverside Road Mandir is Shasti Sudama with a devotional song.

0: song, which praises Lord Shiva by celebrating his cosmic dance, his divine appearance, and his supreme power. All right, so I now pass you over to Shasti.
1: Sitaram.

0: 처음처럼.
1: Thank you very much, Shasti. Shasti would have represented this mandir. Now, I will introduce an individual who represents the constituency of Mayaru. This individual has taken representation of his constituents to another level. This individual is forever finding the time to meet his constituents to determine their needs and seek comfort and relief for their families. This individual gives us hope for a better tomorrow. This individual gives us hope that better days are coming. This individual supports this mandir, and the executive and membership look forward to his continued support. Devotees of God, I invite to the podium the minister in the office of the Prime Minister and Member of Parliament for Mayaru, the Honorable Nicholas Morris. Right. So, Mr. Morris, before you, I hand you over the microphone, we would just like to properly welcome you to this mandir. We would like to garland you and, of course, perform arati for you. Right? So if you can go center stage, then you will come back here to the microphone. Come back here. Yeah.

0: Sitaram brothers and sisters, Sitaram Pandaji, who is a very, very close friend of mine. I'm very proud to sit here today to listen to your enriching service to humanity. Because while politicians like myself, we fight in society, Pandaji, you are doing the Lord's work. And I'm proud to see your growth and what you're doing for our country. So it is a pleasure to be here. Sitaram, to the members of Desmonder, to Mr. Royal Sudama, President of the Mandir, to Rupi, and all friends and family of this community and this constituency, a very, very special good night. And again, also thanks, and I'll say why thanks, to members of the Mahasabha. A special good night to my very, very good friend Jai, especially for what you do for this region and this community. Today and this week, we will celebrate 181 years of our ancestors' arrival in Trinidad and Tobago. And one of those things that I've grown to love about Indian Arrival Day is that while I am not a Hindu, over that 181 years, a defining part of our history is the strength that Hinduism has given to this country. And that's why I started by saying I want to say thanks to the Mahasabha, because the Mahasabha as an organization has given strength to our country, strength to fight for our people, to fight for those who didn't have a voice, to fight for those who didn't have the opportunity to become educated, to fight for those who didn't have opportunity. And today we thank the Mahasabha. We thank all of the pundits. We thank all of the individuals who built the Mahasabha, because part of that rich history in that 181 years has been the role that the Mahasabha has played, and the role that the temples have played in our nation. One of the things that many people do not know is that while I'm not a practicing Hindu, and I wouldn't say the individual, but when I was going to high school, every morning before going to school, I would listen to a member on the radio. It was 106. He had a religious program for the first hour from 6 to 7. I would listen to him. And while not being Hindu, you'd realize that the principles of Hinduism, it is one of love. It is one of strength. It is one of unity. It is one of togetherness. And it was those principles that inspired my family and I over the years. And that is why one of the very first acts when I was given the constituency, the then Prime Minister, the political leader then, now Prime Minister, she asked me, she said, you have to go to the Riverside Temple. You have to go to the Sudama family, because that is the role that the temples play in our community. Hinduism is not just a religion. It is the bond that brings together people. It is the enriching feeling. It is the enriching love that spreads to keep our community together. So as we celebrate 181 years of Indian arrival, we must celebrate the contribution that Hinduism has given to our society. And that is why I'm very, very proud to stand here. I'm very, very proud to stand as the MP for Mayaro, recognizing all of those before me and all of those who will come after me. Because this community, especially this Riverside community, has played a very significant role in the Mayaro constituency. And this temple has played a significant role. So it is a pleasure to stand here this evening to say thank you for what you've done. Thank you for what you continue to do for our community. So I will not be long, because you cannot give a politician a mic. I am just here to say thank you for the inspirational work that you all do every single day. Not everything is perfect in our country at this point and in our community, but you give us the strength to go forward every single day. And we ask that as you gather here today and you gather on other days going forward, that you continue to pray for the Prime Minister and the government, because there's a lot to be done, a lot to rebuild, and we can do it together. Over that 181 years, we have faced a very big struggle, but we've always conquered. And today we ask you to help us conquer and help us rebuild. I would like to also extend a special invitation. The Indian High Commissioner has identified 5 constituencies that he would be visiting with a visiting troupe, dance troupe from India. And the Mayaro constituency is fortunate to be one of those. And on Monday 25th, at 6:30 p.m. at the BPTT Resource Center, you're all invited to an Indian Arrival concert put on by the Indian High Commissioner. We have some invitations which I will leave with Raul and his team, but again, it will be great to have the members of this temple and community join us as we celebrate Indian Arrival Day in the Mayara constituency together with the Indian High Commissioner and his visiting team from India. So ladies and gentlemen, let me thank you so much for having me this evening. As I leave you, I am not going to repeat what Pandiji said, but Pandiji was very correct. We must all use the blessings of God to continue doing good for each other. Today, I ask you all, if it's one thing I ask you all, is to continue spreading your teachings of Hinduism, because it offers inspiration and enrichment for non-Hindus because of the love that you all foster within this faith. It is a faith that kept us together, kept so many in society together to fight in that 181 years. And without a doubt, Hinduism will be the foundation of which we continue to create a better society. So again, on behalf of my office, on behalf of the Office of the Prime Minister, where I serve as Minister, I thank you. I thank Raul and his team. I thank my very good friend Rupi, also Steve. Steve is a pillar of this community. Thank you for all you've done over the years, Steve. And again, it has been a pleasure. So again, Sitaram, thank you very much.
1: Thank you, the Honorable Nicholas Morris. And of course, you have mentioned the power of Hinduism, a religion that preaches love, unity, strength, togetherness as a people, so that we can forge ahead and be victorious in all walks of life. Thank you again, Honorable Nicholas Morris. At this point in time, I would like to invite to the podium the chairman of the Southeastern Regional Council of the SDMS, Mr. Jai Prasad Rupnarayan.
2: Our Reverend Vyashri, Pandit Rohit Maharaj, all other pundits present, our Shrotas, members of the Kirtan group, our Honorable MP and Minister in the Office of the Prime Minister, Mr. Wilfred Morris, devotees, radio and TV Jagriti, Sitaram. I also want to say a special Sitaram to the president and executive of the Riverside Road Mandir and all our mandirs that are present here tonight. Pandiji has continued from last night on the power of devotion. Last night, Pandit Bhavnath emphasized that devotion triumphs everything else. And you started off when you say bhakti is important for us to carry us through this journey of life without being distracted by the Kal Niyamis. So thank you, Pandiji, for continuing in this light. My dear friends, we are in the second night of our five-night Tirath Ramayana Yajna. And added to our Ramayana, we did say that we will have a guest speaker to contribute something on the significance of Indian Arrival Day. We have heard from time to time that the indentured laborers, our forefathers and their descendants, have sacrificed, they were resilient, and they stood out in order to be able to make it to this day. But I want to say tonight that tonight we want to focus on the very, very significant contribution of the women folk of the Indian community. You see, whilst the men did make sacrifices, I think the women made greater sacrifices, because they had to do so many different things, keep the community together. And so it is said that the strength, the sacrifice and resilience of Indian women helped preserve our heritage and shape the nation we know today. Their contributions remain woven into the cultural fabric of Trinidad and Tobago and continue to inspire our future generations. My dear friends, tonight, our featured speaker is someone who I had known a very, very long time. As a matter of fact, she was a colleague of mine where we worked together. And she has retired from formal structured work days. She had put it simply like this. She now spends her time doing what she has always wanted to do, giving back to the community. She's an executive member of the Sanatan Dharma Mahasabha. She's the secretary of the Lower Makbeen Shiv Devdas Jyotirlinga Mandir. Those of you who are fortunate to have visited that beautiful mandir where there is a 12 Jyotirlingam. And she's the secretary of the women's arm of the Sanatan Dharma Mahasabha Shakti Sangh. They are doing a tremendous job in trying to look at the welfare of the women of our society. And I know they are currently in a project going from community to community, and I'm sure soon they will be in our community, looking and talking with the women of our mandirs and seeing how they can contribute, my dear friends, in helping women who are facing challenges in life today. So it is my pleasure to introduce to you our feature speaker for this evening, Mrs. Jasodhara Ramprasad.
3: Sitaram, thank you all for inviting me to your beautiful mandir. It's lovely, and as I walked in fact, even before I walked in, someone met me at the car and brought me inside, and that feeling of warmth and hospitality immediately hit me. Even downstairs, I already, in a few minutes, I met some of the wonderful ladies. I could tell you all have a very warm, wonderful community here. Congratulations to all the hands that work to make this mandir what it is. When Mr. Rupnarayan invited me, he asked me to speak about Indian Arrival Day from a female perspective. And that is a perspective that is very dear to my heart, as the ancestors that I remember, those who molded me and shaped me, who make me what I am today, they are all women. I never knew my grandfathers, but I had the honor of knowing both my grandmothers, my nanny and my aji. On a few occasions, I had seen my great-grandmothers, my Nana's mother. They called her Daddy, and we all called her Daddy. She was everybody's daddy. I also met, for a very short time, my nanny's mother. That's my great-grandmother. They called her Ma, so we all called her Ma. She was everybody's Ma. We never interacted much because there was a huge age difference, and also they did not speak much English, so my interactions were really with my grandmothers and not my great-grandmothers. But there is no doubt in my mind that these women in my life are responsible for who I am and what I am today. Both my grandmothers lost their husbands when they were very young, and when they still had young children to look after. When I was old enough to understand what they went through, they explained to me that they can only be with one person. As a teenager, as an older person, as a woman, as a female, I could understand that. They could be faithful to only one partner in their entire life. So even though at a very young age they needed support, some of them decided to manage on their own. My mother, too, used to say the same thing. She could only be with one person. You see, this was their idea of morality. It was their idea of being virtuous, having one single partner for their entire life. Now, this was not the only way. Times have changed, and the way of thinking has changed. Even back then, there were some families where the elders would deliberately get the young widows remarried. This was their way of ensuring that the young girls would have support and that they and their children would be taken care of. Our people were very practical people. They knew how to support and take care of one another. They did not just make arbitrary laws. They assessed the situation, and usually the elders in the family would make decisions that they thought were in the best interest of all concerned. This brings me to the concept of the extended family. It was normal for the sons to get married and bring their wives home and continue to live with their parents even after they got married. So you had different generations living in the same space. The young ones would learn from the stories that Ajis and Nannies told them, and Ajis and Nannies would learn new perspectives from the young children. In fact, I had such a relationship with my Aji. She would share her stories with me. She told me about times that she worked in the plantations and the humiliation that they would face, but how they held together as a community and they withstood all unfortunate circumstances and they strived. In fact, they blossomed. My Aji would tell me stories and teach me Bhojpuri words. I taught her a couple of English things. At home, even while I was a small child, I learned words like chowki, belna, kalchul. Do your children know what a dal ghotni is? Or a sapi? Perhaps not. Living as an extended family, they saved a lot of money. They needed only one stove, one fridge, one TV. But as time changed, compare that with today's way of living, where as soon as people get married, they want to move out. Now everybody needs to buy his own stove, TV, fridge, furniture, the whole works. Also back then, when someone wanted to embark on a venture, if they wanted to purchase property or a car or anything like that, the elders would come together. I think Pandit Rohit alluded to that earlier, where the four brothers came together and they made decisions, they helped one another. When my own mother wanted to open a shop as we got older and the expenses became more, my parents decided they needed to do some business. But they didn't have the money. Nani, Mamu, Mausi, they got together and they lent them the money so that they can start up. They bought a property. My Mausi had a shop and she took goods from her own shop and brought it to our shop so that we can start up. That is how we lived. They lived long ago. They were very smart people. They never had to go to the bank to borrow money. They lent one another. They never paid interest. And whenever they could, they would pay back one another. We could certainly learn some lessons in finance and economics from our ancestors. Living in extended families also taught people how to manage interpersonal conflicts. When you have many people living in a small space, there's bound to be some kind of difference of opinion. When you live together, you learn how to manage these differences. The elders helped to keep the peace in the family. Sometimes Aji would just rule on the matter. Sometimes she would tell people to just leave it as it is, say nothing, go to sleep, and start again in the morning. They had simple, practical rules for living, and it worked. Even when the children were all grown up, I remember my Mamu, my big Mamu. As a grown man, when Nani told him to do something, he did it. If she said, don't do it, he didn't do it. Everything for him was yes, ma, yes, ma, yes, ma. Of course, he was a little bit wicked, and sometimes he would say yes, ma, but still go and do his own thing. But they were very obedient, respectful children. Our elders were always respected in the family.

Jesus' name was Sahotra. My name is Jasotra. And it amazes me that up to today, there are people in our country who cannot say our names. Or I don't know if they do it deliberately. My name is Jasotra. How do you get Jasadora from that? But that's what they call me. Just last week, I went into an office to go look at my ID card. Oh, Miss Jasadora. So I have stopped correcting them. Let them call me what they wish. We know what we are. Our mothers, our grandmothers, our great-grandmothers gave us beautiful names. Of course, they consulted with the pundits, and we still maintain that practice today. We are named after the gods and the goddesses we worship. We are named after our rishis, our saints, our munis. We are named after our brave ancestral warriors. I have cousins who are named Ambika, Renuka, Nandini, Radha, Savitri. The boys are called Arjun, Krishna, Lakshman. Our way of naming our children is beautiful. It's very significant. Please don't ever lose that. From my Aji, I developed a love for Hindi, films, and music. She had a shop. On Tuesdays and Sundays, we would go to the movies. I don't know if any of you all here were in that era when the mic would pass in the village and they would tell you what movie we're going to show. And Nani would close up her shop and we'd be off to the movies. Sometimes we would go see a double. And those of you who ever went to San Fernando Cinema, if you can remember, there were two cinemas, one next to the other. And we would go to, sometimes we would go to see a movie here, and sometimes you would go to see a movie there, same day. Sometimes you would see a double, but it was an amazing experience. That interaction, that involvement with my Aji taught me, it gave me a love for Hindi, for music, for our culture. She could not read or write, neither Bhojpuri. I thought it was Hindi, but afterwards I learned it's Bhojpuri they spoke. So she could not write Bhojpuri or English. I taught her to write her name. So when I was small and sitting doing my homework and writing my ABCDE, Archie was also there sitting with me and practicing her writing. And when she was able to write her own name, Sahotra, she was so proud. It was such a proud moment for her. From Archie, I learned that we are never too old to learn. There's no shame in saying that you don't know and in asking for help. Now, Nani was a different kind of a lady. She was into pujas and yagnas and satsangs. Whenever I visited her over the August holidays for vacation, she would be going to Ramayana, Bhagwat, pujas. Sometimes we would go and spend the entire day there. When there was reading three times a day, we would be there all day for 7 days, 9 days. So at an early age, I was exposed to our religion, our Hindu scriptures, our mantras, our chapais, dohas, stotras, and verses from Gita, Bhagavad Puran. Learning, and particularly learning about our religion, was a natural transition from childhood to adulthood. Please let us continue to take our children to the mandirs. Come to think of it, I'm not seeing too many children here tonight. We need to bring our children to the mandirs. This is how we inculcate. This is how we teach them. Not by saying you must do A, B, C, D, E, but by being there with them, but by immersing them in the experience. People respected Nani very much. She, too, was widowed at a very young age. And as soon as Nana passed, she started to wear her white clothes. Both she and Nani, they wore their white clothes. Long dresses with a belt tucked at the waist and the ohrani tucked in. Up to today, I have a mousy who still wears her ohrani. They always dressed decently. They carried themselves with dignity and pride and self-respect. These are traits that I know that our women continue to emulate, and they practice that. Our Hindu women are very decent, respectful people.

0: If I were to summarize my thoughts about Indian rivalry from a female perspective, Mr. Ruplerine, I would say that I remember the virtues and the values that were passed on to me by my ancestors, particularly the ladies. I honor them by trying to adopt and practice the lofty principles that they have instilled in me. We often hear about Bhesh, Bhasha, Bhojan, Bhajan, our food, our songs, our dress, our language. These are all important elements of our culture. They represent who we are as a people. But let us never forget the virtues, the values, and the behaviors that our ancestors passed on to us. Let us take some lessons in managing our finances as our elders did. Even under the most trying circumstances, they were able to educate their children. They bought property, they bought gold, and they still managed to save money. Let us live well with others. Let us have respect for one another, particularly our elders. Let's value their opinions and keep them close to us, not in old people's homes, please. Continue to give our children beautiful Hindu names. Let us proudly dress in the best ethnic wear. Learn the languages of our ancestors and speak them with pride. Let us never forget what those who came before us taught us. Let us commit to passing it on so it remains alive for generations. This is how we honor them. Without our values, our culture, our traditions, our parampara, we are nothing. We are nobody special. We are not unique. We are not different. We are just one in a crowd, indistinguishable in the crowd. Their passage across the black waters must not be in vain. Their history must not be erased with the passage of time. Let every day be an Indian arrival day. And I heard the other day someone say, let every day be a Hindu arrival day. Thank you all very much.
1: So we want to take the opportunity at this point in time to extend our gratitude to Jasodhara, and I'm sure I'm saying it correctly, Jasodhara Ramprasad, for her presentation here this evening, as we highlighted, my dear friends, the contribution of especially the women in our community. Give her a round of applause again. Thank you very much. And I now hand over to Roll.
2: Let me also thank Ms. Jasodhara. She would have mentioned long ago, she went to the movies, right? I would have loved to hear what she went to the movies, because I need to have some men in this village who used to ride bicycle from here to go to the movies in Rio Claro. Yeah, those were the days, yeah? So much thanks. I stood at the back then, I saw she was well prepared for her message, the way she grew up and the challenges she had as a family. And we do thank her for that effort this evening. All right, so it's my task now to move a vote of thanks. All right, so let me say that on behalf of the executive and the membership of this mandir, I'd like to thank that Supreme One and Almighty God for affording us the opportunity to host this second night of the Tirath Ramayana Yajna. To our Vyas Pandit Rohit Maharaj, now Pandit would have mentioned that the name Ram is greater than Ram himself. And when we chant the different names of three Bhagwan Vishnu, it eradicates all our sins. We rid ourselves of all our sins. Pandit went on to say that when we follow our path in keeping with our dharma, when we follow that path of Lord, in keeping with Lord Hanuman, when we worship Lord Hanuman, when we follow that path of and worshiping Lord Rama, we would be protected from all negative influences, so that ultimately we can follow that path and lead a righteous life and ultimately achieve oneness with that Supreme One in Almighty God. Pundits, on behalf of all of us, much thanks to you. It was mentioned that for a couple of featured speakers that last night, I would have listened to the message from Pandit Bhavnat, and you know, we keep hearing about the Ramayana. And the Ramayana really is a manual of the way we should live our life. If we are a father, we should live a life like King Dashrath. If you're a mother, live a life like Mother Kaushalya. If you're a brother, live a life like Lakshmana. If you are a husband, live a life like Lord Ram. A wife, a life like Mother Sita. And if you are a devotee of the Supreme One and Almighty God, if you are a dedicated servant, live a life like Lord Hanuman. And Pandit would have mentioned that. Our forefathers would have transformed hardships into legacy, culture, and nation building. It was mentioned, I heard someone mention, I would not call the name. Our forefathers came on different boats, but they were all united on a one boat, that boat being Trinidad and Tobago. Yeah? And we need to be mindful of that, of where we came from. And we keep mentioning our ancestors, but I would like to put aside a couple of minutes and to recognize where we are at this point in time. Ms. Jasuda would have mentioned we have a wonderful temple here. But before the temple, there are a lot of sacrifices by our past membership, our past executive, our past president. And they would have toiled, and they would have toiled, and they would have sacrificed. And this temple would have been built first post 1995. And amongst us, we have our past president, who was the president for this temple for the past 30 years. And this evening, I would like to acknowledge him in your presence. I would like Onkimu to stand. And let's give him a round of applause, please. Him together with the past members, and a lot of them were women. Women toting blocks and bricks and bringing stones to build this temple. And we recognize them this afternoon. And they are, some of them are here, some of them have gone to great beyond, right? So we pay homage to all of these individuals here this evening. All right, so moving along with my vote of thanks, let me also say to all the pundits who are here, we have a couple of pundits, without calling their name, we recognize you, we recognize your presence, and thank you for your presence. To the Member of Parliament for Mayaro, the Honorable Nicholas Morris, we thank you for your presence. And we thank you for your continued support. Together with you and your team, thanks for your presence. To our featured speaker, Ms. Jasuda Ramprasad, of course, much thanks goes out to you. Special recognition goes out to all the members of other mandirs. We know there are a lot of visiting mandirs amongst us. Members, we acknowledge your presence this evening, and we do thank you for gracing us with your presence. The Tirath Ramayana Yojana was possible because of the initiative and the vision of the chairman of the Southeastern Regional Council of the SDMSN, Mr. Jayaprasad Rupnarayan. Now, he would have worked together collaboratively. It was a collaborative effort on the part of the executive and the membership of all the other five temples. Tomorrow night, third night of the Tirath, you are all invited to the Glorwood Shiv Mandir, Officiating Vyas, Uli Pandit Rajendranath Maharaj, time 7 to 9 p.m. To the members of this Mandir, the Riverside Road Mandir, on behalf of the executive, I would like to thank you for your support and your assistance. To those individuals amongst us who would have contributed in cash, all the business organizations and individuals, we do humbly thank you. To the Rio Claro West TASA Group, past and present, for the TASA drumming accompaniment for our procession this evening, much, much thanks to you. We recognize you. TV Jagriti, Vivek and Bimal are here with us. Much thanks to you all. Right, thanks for everyone who will have attended our Tirath this evening. We recognize you and much thanks to you. Let me just throw in a plug for our annual Five Nights from Mayan Yajna, which is due to commence on Friday the 10th. Of July to terminate on Tuesday the 14th of July. right? Devotional hours from 6 to 8

0: PM officiating Vyas will report it to Mukesh Maharaj. All right, so Pandit, that's about it from my end. All right, so Pandit, over to you. Sitaram.
1: Principal O.C. Brindavan, Bihalal Ki Jai. Devotees, as we have come to the end of this evening's devotional exercise, may this satsang and our discourse based on the glories of Bhagwan resonate throughout this entire land, and may wherever our ancestors are, 181 years, wherever they are at this point in time, may the blessings of Bhagwan Hari be with them now and always for the sacrifices that they have made for us to live comfortable in this land today. Bolo Vrindavan Bihalala Ki Jai. Without further devotees, let's all sing Karao Jai as we join together for final arti and closing prayer.

As your hands and prayers have come to the end. After this evening's devotional exercise, you pray to Bhagwan Shri Ram that, hey Prabhu, bless of this community, bless of our country at large, hey Bhagwan, that from strength to strength we have performed service to your like lotus-like feet, hey Prabhu. Hey Bhagwan, bless of our ancestors, our Pitris, that it is by their hard work and blessing that we are here today, Prabhu. Wherever their Atma is because of their karmas and so forth, hey Bhagwan, you bless of them. Now fire that state of mukti. Hey Prabhu, bar and bar, I bow to you again and again.

And we say sit around to you once again, dear listeners. You are tuned in to Radio Jagati 102.7 FM. You've been listening to a delayed broadcast, the second of five nights, Tirath Ramayana Yajna, which was held at the Riverside Road Mandir SDMS branch number 365, Fonrose Village and Pool, and officiating was Panajay Pandit Rohit Maharaj. That delayed broadcast came away with the kind compliments of B&R Tent Rentals for prompt and efficient service, rental of all sizes of tents, chairs, tables, stages, lights, tablecloths, warmers, side drops, and much more. 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We'll continue with our delayed broadcast of that five nights Tirath Ramayana Yajna on radio and TV Jagati. Tomorrow we'll bring you the third night, recorded at Claude Road Shiv Mandir with Panajay Panirajindranath Maharaj. And then we'll continue from the Chandrasekhar Vishnu Mandir with Pandit Navinomadas Maharaj. And the final night at Brothers Road Hindu Mandir with Panajay Panitimraj Maharaj. That five nights Tirath Ramayana Yajna was held from the 22nd to the 26th of May, 2026. Keep it all locked on, my friends. Great programming continues on your number one. Ricky Ramlagan in your company. I've got your Sundar Sapna for you up next.

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He is a boat with no shore who doesn't know you. 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Your guard is your all. 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He became the king of his own fate, who forgetting this world, got your company. 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

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He doesn't wish for nectar but drinks the cup of poison happily. Under the shadow of your greatness does the wheel of time stir it goes. With just a spark of revenge, the entire Lanka of Ravan gets burned down. Lines of enemies lose to a single one, a particle becomes a mountain when your name becomes a shloka. O Ganesha.

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Do hope that you had yourself an awesome Tuesday, a blessed one, a safe one, and almost a stress-free one as well, right? 663-1027, the number you can get me in studio, WhatsApp messages to 312-3901, or international listeners, you add 1-868 before those numbers. 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

18 minutes after 10, we head to our message board. Let's say, Sitra, I'm Tanti Doris. Time we go over done out there in Canada in our company, locked on and logged in. We've got our Sharada and the entire Bhagwan Singh family with us as well. We say, Sitra, I'm to Gita, today in Edmonton, Alberta. To the Rampasads in New York, Anand, Ani, and Abiyo, Triple E's. Sherianne and Sangeeta, the Ramlogans, all stay in Arima. Let's say, Sitram, Tanti Sita, Lakinda, the Lakindas and Samlals and Montrose, Shagwanas, Ranuka, Sean, Bevinesan, Ravi, and the entire Brooklyn crew, the Long Island crew. Saying, Sitram, to Andy and Anna, happy, happy Thursday night to you guys. The Suknanans, Austin, Endeavor Shagwanas, Rian Suresh, the Varshantinder, the Ragus and Mahadeus and Laquesa, the Mohammeds of Prisal. Let's say, Sitram, Tanti Dolly, Uncle Cox and Rina in Turi, Aunty Radhika, Uncle Roop, Little Kuru Road Kumoto, Uncle Rudy out in Malabar. Auntie Chan, Austin, Marat Street, Aunty Radha and the Pyramid family, Five Rivers, Arukatama Shamati, happy Thursday night to you. Let's say, Sitram, Tanti Andy, Uncle Loach, Aunty Rosie, Anan and Cindy, and the entire crew. Sergeant Panbodhan Devi, Officer Aja Maraj, and the entire Mono Road crew. Officer John Maraj, Austin, in Barakpur. To Mr. and Mrs. Dulichan Gopal out in Williamsville. Geeta and Selena Rupchan out in Ghat Road. Let's say, Sitram, Uncle Dan, Auntie Savi in Makoya, to Sol and Indra of Paje, and the Geeta Auntie Gangade of Paje as well. To the Singhs, Rishma and Dhruv, the Surajnaths, Auntie Umati and Ravi out in St. Helena. The Singhs and Kunapir, Uncle Kishore, Auntie Parvati, Anand and Nu and Shashti, Patsy and the Ramrups and Kunapir, to Anand the Puja and the Vasu, and Uncle Rama Samaru, also in Las Lomas, the city around here.

0: Hello, this is Ram Chetty Chetty, South End Ajax, Toronto, Mahanji, Dr. Baliram Chetty, Tamil, RT, Dr. Avish, Uncle Gangadhar Singh in Brampton, and Mr. Rajendra Govin and family in Mississauga. Saying Sit Ram Dandi Savit, Author in Rasila, Kanti Golan, the entire Bolai family, Navatria Claro, the Sudamas of Riverside Road Pool, the Ramsarups out in Charuma Beach, Shanti Chandra, Author in Maruga, Sitra T as well, book fans, choices, blessings.
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0: We say Sit Ram to Bhai Shastri, Sirad Singh, Uncle Inner, Maharaj, Tara, Vidya, Shara, Uncle Ajuda Singh as well. And Dipanaji, Padit Varun, Hari Prasad, Hema Ji, Avantika, Aradhana, Anti Sita, and the entire home circle.

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Merl J.D. 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Auntie Dolly, Uncle Cokes, and Rena in Terrell, S.A.C. 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Bhagwan's Choices Blessings. Auntie Malti, Uncle Ralphie, Shivi, Sunil, Sita, Sean, Melissa, Samira, and Vani, out there in Orlando as well. How about this one for you guys?

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We say Sitaram to all members of our protective services, those of you in our health institutions. 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

And this one takes us over into 11 o'clock. Let's say see Tram Tanti Malti, Uncle Ralphie, Shivi, Sunil, Sita, Sean, Melissa, Samir, and Vani once again, all stay in Orlando, Florida.

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Let's head to our message board. Let's say Sitaram to Shakti and Rodney in our company. Bhagwan's choice of blessings. See you guys out there in Las Lomas. How about this one for y'all?

definitely the music you know and love, yeah, the music you want to listen to on your Sundar Sapna. So Shakti and Rodney, hope you guys enjoyed those selections. As we continue with the music, we've got 21 minutes after 11 here. Continuing with the music on the journey, the magical musical journey taking you to midnights.

that one from Aradhana, bringing us at 27 after 11. Magical melodies for you on this beautiful Tuesday nights.

on, it's Wayne 7 FM. I'm playing this one for Michelle Martina Company. Totally enjoying the music here. Your kind of selections. Let's say see them once again. Tanti Malti, Uncle Ralphie, Shivi, Sunil, Zita, Sean, Melissa, Samira, and Vani, all stay in Orlando, Florida. Auntie Sita Lakinda, all stay in Montrose, Chaguanas, Gita, all stay in Edmonton, Mil Chidi, all stay in Ajax.

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quickly approaching the midnight hour, my friends, and this is where I've got to wrap things up now, make my way out of the studio. As I remind you, hey, if God brings you to it, He will bring you through it, right? Happy moments, praise God. Difficult moments, seek God. Quiet moments, worship God. Painful moments, trust God. Every moment, my dear friends, thank God. Ricky Ramlagan, thanking you for allowing me into your hearts, into your homes via the airwaves of Radio Jagati, 102.7 FM. I'll be with you tomorrow once again. We'll do another Sundar Sapna. Until then, hey, enjoy the rest of this beautiful night. Have a blessed and awesome, a safe day tomorrow. And remember, Bhagwan loves you. Ricky Ramlagan saying, see you around, the listeners.

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0: Bal Vikas Vihar 2026. 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

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The vision, my friends, came to reality in 1985 as an instrument employed in the holistic development of our children. 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

Bal Vikas Vihar 2026. The vision, my friends, came to reality in 1985 as an instrument employed in the holistic development of our children. 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

आसुव यद्भद्रं तन्न आसुव. 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

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We are Radio Geography 102.7 FM. And we are based in the Republic of Trinidad and Tobago, where we was founded. The official voice of the Hindu community, beginning our live programming for today, the third day. Sit around wherever you may be, here at home in the region, online wherever you are, friends. Another opportunity to make things worthwhile. And good to see our friends at the Bagwin Sings. We go to 6 o'clock. Hope that you're okay, hope that you're safe. Continuing being the best human being that you can, something we must never ever forget. We are human beings, that's our species. And the species that are very dominating. But always remember who we are. Try to be the best one that you can on this brand new day. Reach out, make the difference. You certainly can do so. Good to see your friends at Bagwin Sings. You need to fix up, you need to spruce up. Hey, whenever you plan to, you check out Bagwin Sings. As we head on this morning, once again, Sitaram to you.

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3: 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It's Aguanzing's. We are 102.7 FM on this beautiful morning. 16 after 5 o'clock. Yeah, if you have to go to work, yeah, you're back on. Sometimes it gets like that. We understand it only too well. But all in all, good sense should always prevail. You're up and about and you're doing your thing. And courtesy of friends at Aguanzing's, we go to the 6 o'clock and sometimes there are birds fluttering above us and it bothers us. Yeah, what's important? No nestling your hair. We are 102.7 FM as we head on this morning on the highways and byways of life. So many lessons to learn. So many experiences to pass on.

0: 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If you teach your children to fight, they will be violent. 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
2: Good to see our friends at the Paguan Zing's. We go to 6 o'clock. It's 26 after the 5 o'clock and you're preparing to head out knowing, yeah, you can check the bus route and you can go your way. The ramp facades are out in New York. We say, see the ramp to your energy. Not a problem. Anytime, my brother. Anytime. And to you, we do wish you a wonderful day. Sherianne and her family, glad to have you on with us there. Bless Wednesday. Yeah, love that one. Love. I love your little post, you know. You believe me. I do appreciate it. Gets me through my day also. And to the Paguan Zing's family out in Tableland, we are glad to be in your company. We are glad. It's a journey that we need each other on. And something we must never ever forget is our children. Our children, that's for real. Kieran, Pablo and family, we wish you a wonderful day. And to the children, all the best on your school day. All the best on the school day. Yeah, and it's wild because you can have them tune in if they can't attend. And have a great time. Sharon and Tolly, Sitaram. Sitaram, early risers and heading out to work. Really devoted people. Love you guys out there. And to my good friend Alan, heading to work. Well, not exactly that, my brother. Not exactly that. I guess some of us are just like, you know, just there. That's it. That's it. Some of us just that souls traveling through time. 27 after 5 o'clock. And, well, hope this one gets you.

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3: 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So you'll head down to Baguen Sings. It's 24 before the half hour, 6 o'clock, and the young mothers out there sit around to you. I tell you, first children in your home, it's a life-lasting, I wonder if that's a word, experience for everyone. When new life comes into your home, I guess only you can explain that. I wouldn't even go there. We are 102.7 FM, but to the young mothers out there, continue to look after your children in a meaningful way. Doesn't matter how old they get. Sometimes we think at 18, that's it. Well, in our culture, it seems that the responsibility of our children goes throughout our lifetime. Couple shout-outs here. Bansa Jarabodo, Sitaram, to your friends out North Carolina, heading out to work this morning. And extending greetings to his family in the Princeton area. And let's see who we got again. Yeah, you can message us on 312-3901. And you can call us on 663-1027 to Baby and Bassoon out at Warrenville in Canopia. Stay safe and blessed. Safe, operative word in today's world. Hope that you're okay. Hope that you're doing okay. Health issues. Follow the prescription. Continue your devotion. So many ways to get to it, so many ways, and we have made our choices.

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3: 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Paguanzing's are taking us to 6 o'clock, 12 minutes away. And you're on the highways and the byways and you're making your way through. You're doing a wonderful thing. Our healthcare workers, we say Sitaram to you this morning. Continue looking after, yeah, in spite of it all. Service continues. We'd like to say Sitaram going out to the Ramjatan family. Lynette and her family out here at the George Village. Sitaram to you. I had the wonderful days at the Rameshwaram back then. And Lynette, she always made sure that you had something to eat. Yeah, I can say that for real. We are 102.7 FM. To you, Lynette. Sitaram there.

0: 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The sun's out and you're out there doing your thing. Kieran, Sitaram, once again to you and your wonderful family. And Judy, the international, welcome aboard. Welcome aboard, my dear. 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Friends of the Eastern Caribbean, this is special Sitaram to you guys. Hang tight, there are times where situation changes and you adapt. And you join us again tomorrow morning, 5 to 6. Good to see our friends at Bagwin Sings.
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1: 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As such, a solar year is made up of 365 days and the lunar year amounts to 354 days. A gap of 11 days increases each year, giving rise to an extra month every 3 years. Nirnay Sindhu outlines, Asankranti Maase Adhika Maase Sputaha Syad. The month that does not carry a Surya Sankranti is called Adhik Maas. Since the 13th month was not assigned to any Deva, Lord Vishnu assigned Adhik Maas to himself, hence the name Purushottam Maas. In ancient times, King Nahush, through the observance of the Mal Maas Vrat, was released from all bondage and acquired the throne of heaven. All efforts with the intention of worldly gains are strictly prohibited during Adhik Maas. It is mentioned in the scriptures, Na Kuryad Adhike Maase Kamyam Karma Kadachan. Hindus refrain from the following undertakings during this period: initiating construction of house, home or any other building. This also includes refraining from buying the raw materials for the same. Performance of Kamya Karmas such as Vivaha, Marriage Ceremony, Yajnapavit, Janeu, Gurumukh Initiation, Griha Pravesh, Inauguration of New Homes, Shir Stapan, First Post Sites, Yajnas, Yearly Pujas and Vakdan Engagement. Purchases of any kind, property, land, vehicles or otherwise. Initiating or transacting any new ventures or business. It is highly efficacious to perform the following during the period: Dan, giving charity, Satkarma, doing good deeds, giving the gift of fruits, Phaldan, keeping a constantly lit lamp akhand deep in the puja room or mandir throughout the day and night, reciting mantras and personal jap dedicated to Sri Vishnu, Parayan of Bhagavad Gita and Vishnu Sahasranam, 1000 names of Vishnu, as well as recitation and listening to the kathas of Srimad Bhagavat Puran and Ramayana, amongst others. Keeping fast as per tolerance and capacity, as well as maintaining a vegetarian diet with celibacy. Undertaking of pilgrimage or tirats to mandirs and holy sites. All daily observances, such as lighting of our diyas, offering of the daily dhar jal, sandhya, as well as monthly observances such as full moon brats, antyeshti, funeral rites, dashgat, shaven rites, madhyam shodashi, 13-day bhandara continue unabated. All other activities are suspended for the period. Devotees performing good deeds in this month conquer their indriya senses and have their miseries eradicated, leading towards the attainment of moksha and freedom from punarjanma, the cycle of rebirth. This is a month for self-development, self-assessment, reflection, introspection, and a time to focus on one's own soul by enhancing the communion between man and the divine. Om Tat Sat, Sanatan Dharma, Mahasabha, Pandit Parishad.
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1: Here we go, though. 5 minutes after the hour of 6 o'clock in the Republic of TNT. Sunny on the outside, really dry on the outside. Lots of bushfires continues. We are trying our best, to limit it down. Whatever that you can do in your zone. Nation children on the go already, heading out of school really early. We commend you for the effort that you are making. You would be the ones to further develop our beautiful homeland, Trinidad and Tobago. It's on you. Hope many of the people would give thought to that. 6 after 6 at 1027. Got this one here. It says, would like to send out birthday greetings for my loving grandson Jordan. Today is his birthday. It's from his dad Ricky, his mom Nadia, his uncle Larry, Harry, his auntie Marsha and Shireen, his cousins Justin and Kiran, Samara, his auntie Leonard, and the entire family out there, George Village. And if you are observing yours in a nice and quiet way, we commend you. Yeah, another year has gone by. We have matured and would continue to mature into wonderful human beings.

got 17 after the half 6 o'clock. Nice and bright and sunny on the outside. And well, if you're already in the garden, probably having your coffee before you head out to work, the people who make sure that we have fresh fruits and veggies. Our farmers out there must commend you. Sometimes when you look on the highway, there are trucks transporting food to the market, and for that we must be really grateful. There are many who are waking up to like zero. The value of food we know only too well. 17 after the hour, 6 o'clock, you're in the kitchen and you're hustling everyone out. Gotta get out there and yeah, they're waiting for you. The car's ready to go. Yeah, the school bus is nearby. Nations educators, we say Sitaram to you. Things that we need to develop our nation. To Dinesh and his family, we say Sitaram to you. Hey, glad to have you with us. This one says sending blessings to Shamila and Kenny Rupnarine of Kildare Road in Rio. Always listening, have a wonderful day on work and listening to Sabita Ramlochan and to your family there. We do wish you all the best. 1027 in the morning time, giving you the energy, putting you in a frame of mind that you can focus on the task ahead. As we continue on to the hour past 7 o'clock.

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1: 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Our friends out in Arangwa's Don Miguel. We say Sitaram to you. And our good friend Kim and her wonderful family, Sitaram to you, dear. Glad to have you. She says, happy Wednesday to you from Kim and family. The Jagriti family greetings are from Kim and June Sitaram Roop. Sitaram to you, dear. Sitaram. And Bhagwan blessings to you and your wonderful family and everyone across the globe. Happy Wednesday from June and Ambi. Our prayers and blessings, believe me, we do need it. As we continue on this beautiful morning, probably have to go somewhere where you wish you did not have to, but life takes us into places to give us the experience. I guess it's all part of human life progression. 28 after 6.

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0: Bal Vikas Vihar 2026. The vision, my friends, came to reality in 1985 as an instrument employed in the holistic development of our children. 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
1: 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Hope that you're okay. Hope that you're okay. Hope that you're safe. And continue to look after yourself. Self-care is really important as we grow older. That's the reality of it. Take care of your feet. Take care of your feet. One of the most neglected areas in our body. Take care of your feet. The importance of it. You can look up on it. You can read up on it. An intelligent human being. Look after yourself in a meaningful way and don't wait for anyone to do that for you. If you're not feeling well, head to the doctor. And absolutely, absolutely nothing is wrong in being another day older. We continue with wonderful music as we head to 7 o'clock. Yeah, really love yourself out here.

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Got a little distracted there for a second. Tara, to you and your family, we say Sitaram and Tish. Glad to have you on with us. June Sita and Ambi, glad to have you. Many, many thanks for listening. And to Nirmala Sukun. Got this correct. It says, good morning. Fill your cup with peace over pressure, hope over fear, gratitude over complaints, joy over worries. Life, because life tastes exactly how you brew it. Because life tastes exactly how you brew it. Wow. Nirmala Sitaram to you and to your wonderful family, your dad, Kumar, the entire family members, and hey, what can I say? Have a good one. Have a blessed one there. Yeah.

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Before we go, can't avoid this one. Avantika, that's the daughter of Nirmala. Avantika, really love that name, really love that name. And with that, time to part ways for today. Hope that you have enjoyed the program and has had a little meaning to your life.

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Be safe. And we'll catch you tomorrow morning from 5 o'clock. We are 102.7 FM. Alicia comes up at the top of the hour. 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
1: Jai Sita Ram, Mal Mass or Adhik Mass, also known as Purushottam Mass, is the astrological existence of an additional month to the Hindu calendar, primarily based on the cycles of the moon. The lunar month is around 29.5 days and the solar month is 30 to 31 days. As such, a solar year is made up of 365 days and the lunar year amounts to 354 days. A gap of 11 days increases each year, giving rise to an extra month every 3 years. Nirnay Sindhu outlines Asankranti Maase Adhika Maase Sputaha Syad. The month that does not carry a Surya Sankranti is called Adhik Maas. Since the 13th month was not assigned to any Deva, Lord Vishnu assigned Adhik Maas to himself, hence the name Purushottam Maas. In ancient times, King Nahush, through the observance of the Mal Maas Vrat, was released from all bondage and acquired the throne of heaven. All efforts with the intention of worldly gains are strictly prohibited during Adhik Maas. It is mentioned in the scriptures, Na kuryad adhike maase kamyam karma kadachan. Hindus refrain from the following undertakings during this period. Initiating construction of house, home or any other building. This also includes refraining from buying the raw materials for the same. Performance of kamya karmas such as vivaha, marriage ceremony, yagyopavit, janeu, gurumukh initiation, Griha Pravesh, inauguration of new homes, Shirstapan, first post sites, Yagyas, yearly pujas, and Vakdan engagement. Purchases of any kind, property, land, vehicles, or otherwise. Initiating or transacting any new ventures or business. It is highly efficacious to perform the following during the period: Dan, giving charity, Satkarma, doing good deeds, giving the gift of fruits, phaldan, keeping a constantly lit lamp akhand deep in the puja room or mandir throughout the day and night, reciting mantras and personal jap dedicated to Sri Vishnu, parayan of Bhagavad Gita and the Vishnu Sahasranam, 1000 names of Vishnu, as well as recitation and listening to the kathas of Srimad Bhagavat Puran and Ramayana, amongst others, keeping fast as per tolerance and capacity, as well as maintaining a vegetarian diet with celibacy. Undertaking of pilgrimage or tirats to mandirs and holy sites. All daily observances such as lighting of our diyas, offering of the daily dhar jal, sandhya, as well as monthly observances such as full moon brats, antyeshti, funeral rites, dashgat, shaven rites, madhyam shodashi, 13 day bhandara continue unabated. All other activities are suspended for the period. Devotees performing good deeds in this month conquer their indriya senses and have their miseries eradicated, leading towards the attainment of moksha and freedom from punarjanma, the cycle of rebirth. This is a month for self-development, self-assessment, reflection, introspection, and a time to focus on one's own soul by enhancing the communion between man and the divine. 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
1: The Ministry of Trade, Investment and Tourism continues advancing efforts to strengthen investment, business development and economic growth across Trinidad and Tobago. The Ministry has been working to improve investor facilitation, expand export opportunities and create sustainable employment, all in alignment with the government's National Development Policy Framework. Over the past several months, more than 80 local and international investors engaged with the Ministry through projects focused on manufacturing, logistics, ICT, business process outsourcing, and financial services. Special economic zone initiatives also continued gaining momentum, with approved investment valued at more than $40 million and the potential to create new jobs for citizens. The Ministry is also supporting the growth of the yachting sector, with a target of increasing yacht arrivals and generating greater foreign exchange earnings by 2030. At the same time, efforts are underway to address distressed and underutilized state assets by developing a national registry to support asset rejuvenation and economic activity. Minister of Trade, Investment and Tourism, Senator the Honorable Satyakama Maharaj, says these initiatives are part of the wider push to modernize the economy and unlock new growth opportunities.
2: This was a production of the Information Division, Office of the Prime Minister.
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Sitaram, and good morning, everyone, and a happy, happy Wednesday, my dear friends. Welcome you to the program Subah. I'm Alicia, here taking you up until the hour of 10 a.m. this morning. Always indeed a pleasure to be here with you to bring that morning inspiration for you as we continue from Dave Ram Suchit this morning. Big thank you to him into the program Parampara this morning right here on the Jaguti Network. Remember, you can join him tomorrow morning once again for another edition from 5 a.m. of that beautiful uplifting program. Now it's my time here with you. By the way, I'm Alicia. Bringing you the best of the best, only for you, my dear friends, of all your beautiful Krishna bhajans and your Ganesha bhajans. In whatever you choose to do, the eve before the holiday in sweet Trinidad and Tobago, it's Corpus Christi celebrating tomorrow. I know lots of you are going out to get your trees and do some planting. Guess what? We are here with you to continue and to guide you through.

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2: Tinalgrah Shanti Mantra is a profound Sanskrit invocation found in the Puranas that bridges the gap between the divine and the cosmic by calling upon the Hindu trinity, Brahma, Murari Vishnu, Antripurantakari Shiv, alongside the nine celestial bodies or Navgrahas, namely Bhanu, Sun, Shashi, Moon, Bhumisut, Mars, Bud, Mercury, Guru, Jupiter, Shukra, Venus, Shani, Saturn, together with the karmic nodes or shadow planets Rahu and Ketu. The prayer seeks to harmonize the universe's influence on an individual's life, as well as it serves as a spiritual alignment tool designed to transform planetary obstacles into blessings, thereby fostering a life of success, internal peace, and balanced energy.

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Checking in with all greetings. Sitaram, going out to the beautiful Auntie Lynette and the Ramjatan family. She says, Alicia, I would like to send out birthday greetings for my loving grandson, Jordan, and today he celebrates his birthday. Wishing you Bhagwan's choicest of blessings, health and strength and happiness and prosperity to you, Jordan, coming in from your daddy, Ricky, your mom, Nadia, your uncle, Larry, and Harry, and aunties, Marsha and Shireen, cousins, Justin, Karen, and Samara, and Aji Lynette, all of George Village in Tableland. So happy birthday to you, Jordan, and may you enjoy your day and good luck in your examinations. I understand you're in exam mode, Form 6, and wishing you all the best. We'll serenade you with a beautiful selection coming up very shortly. And Sitaram to you, Auntie Lynette. Have a great day. Always nice hearing from you. Bhagwan's choicest of blessings going out to the beautiful Sherian and the Ramlukan family. Sangeeta and Ryan out there in Arima, wishing you a most beautiful day. Beautiful Tish, she says, Alicia, saying good morning is not just a greeting. It signifies a hope that the beautiful morning will bring a smile to your face and happiness to your heart. Thank you so very much, beautiful Tish. Love to Kiwi as well, wishing you all a beautiful day out there in lovely Florida. Sitaram going out to everyone coming in from Auntie Baby and Mr. Bisoon out there in Warrenville in Kunupia. We send love and blessings to the Bhagwandin family. Thank you so very much. Sitaram going out to Anand, Abhi and Annie. And Anand says, Alicia, please wish Jordan a happy, happy birthday from New York family. Anand, Abhi and Annie, the Rampasad family. Thank you so very much. And Jordan, happy, happy birthday to you from Uncle Anand. Annie and Abhi out there in New York City. Have a beautiful day. And Anand says he wishes everyone a most wonderful Wednesday. Thank you so very much, Anand. We wish the best to you and your family as well. Dulam and Dulari tuned in out there in Queens, New York City. Most beautiful day to you and yours. Out there, yes, she says she has taken me along a drive to Long Island. Why, thank you so very much. Sitaram going now to Oma Balroop. Nice to have you in our company, dear Oma. And here's to wishing you a most beautiful and productive day today. Sitaram to everyone coming in from Auntie Primala and the Sitahal family out there in St. Helena. Sitaram, Alicia, we have Suraj, Sarika and Akrish locked on in our company out there in New Jersey. Do enjoy New Jersey and thank you so very much, Suraj, to you and your family. A beautiful Wednesday to you. Well, yes, the eve before the holiday, some will consider it a long weekend because some do have the holiday on Friday as well. Choose to take the holiday. So my dear friends, always indeed a pleasure to have you with us. Baby and Dave, Sitaram, she says, Alicia, I just finished my puja in your company, enjoying the music. Why, thank you so very much. Well, this morning we serenade Jordan and wish him a happy, happy birthday once again. We wish you all the best from your dad, Ricky, and mom, Nadia, Uncle Larry and Harry, aunties Marsha, Shireen, and your cousins, Justin, Karen, Samara, Aji, Auntie Lynette, and Ramjitan family out there in George Village in Tableland. And also with the contribution, we wish you happy birthday, Jordan. It's Uncle Anand, Auntie Annie, and Abby out there in New York City, wishing you happy birthday. For those of you celebrating your birthday, happy birthday.

0: Bal Vikas Vihar 2026. The vision, my friends, came to reality in 1985 as an instrument employed in the holistic development of our children. 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6th and 7th, starting at 9 a.m. Live broadcast from the auditorium of the Lakshmi Girls Hindu College, headquarters of the Sanatan Dharma Mahasabha in St. Augustine, live broadcast on the Jagriti 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

Well, just about 3 minutes to go at the top of the 8 a.m. hour, and this is where we slip in a few little greetings to accompany your morning, extending Jai Sitaram and good morning going out to the beautiful Auntie Garland and the Bolai family, wishing you a beautiful day out there in Navid Village in Rio Claro. Love to your family as well. Beautiful Omi, she says, Alicia, wonderful programming, listening in and wishing everyone a happy Wednesday. Thank you so very much, Omi. We have Sharda Ram Singh and the Bhagwan Singh family out there in Tableland in our company enjoying. Thank you so very much. Sita Ram and Namaste going out to the beautiful Oma Prasad in San Fernando. She is sending blessings to everyone enjoying the beautiful bhajans this morning. Why, thank you so very much. Vindra Ramlal out there in Palm Beach taking me along for a walk, and thank you so very much. Nice to get that circulation moving, and wishing you a beautiful day, Vindra and the Ramlal family. Always indeed a pleasure to have you in our company.

Auntie Baby Dwaraka, she says, Alicia, Sitaram to you and yours. She says, Alicia, life is such a fragile gift. People have to learn to appreciate it. She says, if my daughter Natalie was alive, she would have celebrated her birthday on Friday coming. I miss her so much, but I can only pray that her soul have eternal peace. People need to appreciate the living, and that is so true, Auntie Baby Dwaraka. We are sending you strength and motivation to carry you through, especially on Friday. It's going to be a tough one. But all, you, as you said, all you can do is pray that her soul have eternal peace. Let's sit around to you, Auntie Baby and the Dwaraka family. Sitaram and blessings to Hema, she says, Alish. Ganesh Baba, blessings to everyone. Thank you so very much. Well, coming up into the next hour, we're going to tell you a little bit more about Adhik Mass, Parashuta Mass. And what really is Adhik Mass? So we'll be sharing that with you coming up very shortly. As we step into another hour, it's exactly 8 a.m. in the Republic of Trinidad and Tobago, my dear friends. So continue to stay with us.

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1: Trinidad and Tobago continues to attract strong interest from major international energy companies as government continues to increase investment in the energy sector. Recently, Prime Minister the Honourable Kamla Prasad Bisesa, Minister of Energy and Energy Industries Dr. the Honourable Rudal Munilal, and Minister in the Ministry of Energy and Energy Industries the Honourable Ernesto Quezar met with representatives from ExxonMobil and Occidental Petroleum. These discussions surrounded ongoing projects, near-term energy investments, future investments, and continued collaboration within the sector. The meeting reflects growing international confidence in Trinidad and Tobago's energy potential and long-term investment prospects as the country continues efforts to strengthen and modernize the energy industry.
2: This was a production of the Information Division, Office of the Prime Minister.
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1: 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Extend Sitaram and good morning going out to all our sponsors. We welcome you to our second hour for this Wednesday, the third day of June 2026, 13 minutes after 8 AM, my dear friends. Sitaram and good morning going out to the most beautiful couple out there in New York City and Brooklyn. We have the lovely Zabita Mohammed and Shiraz. Nice to have you guys in with us. Looking great as usual. And may you all have a beautiful day. Love to Jamal, Jameel, Zara and their families as well. Auntie Farida, Auntie Jamila and Auntie Sheila and Sally as well. Wishing you all a really beautiful day. Sending love to you, lovely Zabita.

Happy Wednesday, Gwyn Odipieran, Uncle Deodat, and Auntie Sati Malu, or then El Socorro from Savita. Auntie Joan and Uncle Ambe, happy, happy Wednesday going out to everyone she wishes. So namaste to you, Auntie Joan and Uncle Ambe, and the Ramsarup family out there in Florida. Sitaram going out to the beautiful. Lisa Joda, she's sending loves to her mom, Sheila Dukan, and Auntie Leela out there in Arangwells. Wishing them a happy, happy, happy Wednesday. Thank you so very much, beautiful Lisa Joda. Angela Sitaran is wishing everyone a happy Wednesday as well. Thank you so very much, Angela. Ganesh Baba blessings going out to Savitri and Siudat Maharaj coming in from Sita Maharaj. Have a great day, my dear.

Well, let's send out a beautiful morning going out to our friends out there in Liberty. Lovely Zabira says they're buying some vegetables out there. Much love and appreciation going out to you, Auntie Joan. Always indeed a pleasure to have you with us. Sitaram going out to Marhu Mansar. Thank you so very much, lovely Kim. And yes, Auntie Baby, we will have a selection coming up for you on behalf of Kim. Says to play you a special song. The lovely Nisha. Nice to have you with us. Sending blessings to beautiful sisters. To Didi Dudson, Lena Elsie, baby Alicia, and brothers Boyun and Ashok, and the Changor family, and most loving and kind-hearted brothers and sisters anyone would want to have, all in-laws, nephews, and nieces. Wishing them a great day coming in from beautiful Nisha. And Nisha says, yes, Alicia, I think we should always share love and kindness when we are alive. I so agree with that, beautiful Nisha. So sending love and kindness to you and your family, beautiful Nisha, the entire Changor family, your entire household as well. Appreciate each other whilst we are here. Doesn't hear after all we can do if we are here is pray for our loved ones. Miss them because we go through emotions. So cherish everyone. Not every day will be jolly, but nonetheless, always keep in touch. Sometimes just to say good morning to you, Sitaram to you, have a great day. You don't know what that does to someone. It may not seem much from you, but going out to that someone, it says a lot. Sometimes just say, you know, I'm just here wishing you a great day, thinking of you. It doesn't take much to do that. So yes, sending the greetings. Sometimes repetitively you would hear all our wonderful listeners every day sending greetings and Sitaram to everyone. And you know what's strange about it is that, you know, our friends, we are just listening in. They don't even know these individuals and they just extend Sitaram to everyone. And it goes a long way. Sometimes, you know, you would hear a song. It would take you down to a memory that you once grew up with listening to these songs. And sometimes that's why I mostly touch on 75%, I should say, of more of the golden oldies, some of the yesteryear songs that we grew up with. And yes, intermixing with some of the new ones as well. But nothing beats the old school selections. It brings a different feel. And sometimes on a Friday, you know, and even on a Tuesday, I would play some selections and some of you would even message and say, Alicia, you know, this reminds me of Diwali time. So instantly, some songs, it takes you back down to a memory. One of my favorite is Bandhu Charana. When you hear that song, it reminds you of Diwali, lighting of deers. And I grew up in the Southland, more in the Princestown area, and I must say that we celebrated all religions. For Eid, for Diwali, everyone came together. There was no religious aspect in it. Everyone just came together and we had a wonderful time. So that's how it is, really. So thank you for reminding us of that, lovely Nisha. Cherish each other. Auntie Dulari and Auntie Chandra, Auntie Betty out there in San Juan, nice to have you with us. Nares and Marie out there in Prisal, always indeed a pleasure to have you with us. And strange enough, you know, why I touched on this is because, you know, I read something that Auntie Baby out there in Princestown, Auntie Baby Dwaraka out there in Princestown, you know, she's missing her daughter. She lost her daughter Friday coming. And, you know, emotionally, she's not
in a good mood, but nonetheless, my dear, know that you are loved. And yes, Kim sends, she said, Alicia, please play something extra special for beautiful Auntie Baby Dwaraka. And imagine these two individuals don't know each other. So playing this one for you, Auntie Baby and Dwaraka family, coming in from Kim.

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1: Welcome back, my dear friends, and yes, to back-to-back selections here. Sitaram going out to Auntie Betty in the San Juan area. She says she absolutely enjoyed those beautiful selections. We have the lovely Shirvani out there in Guyana. She says, enjoying the songs, love Jyoti Bindu. This month is the month I lost my dear mom 3 years ago, so every day feels heavier. This song was sung for us, and it brings me a sense of peace every time I hear it. And I pray every day that my mom and all those we lost at Martin Moksha. Thank you so much, Shivani, for sharing that with us. And I'm glad that you enjoy that selection, and it brought about some solace to you, my dear. The death of a loved one, that space is irreplaceable. And it doesn't get better. Nothing can fill that void, but you know what happens? You tend to go on each day without their presence and remember their memories. Shivani, wishing you a beautiful day out there in Guyana to you and your family, and loves to Kim as well. Yeah, Shivani, Sitaram to you, coming in from Kim and her entire parivar. Uncle Dave in our company. Uncle Ambi will have something extra special for your listening pleasure coming up very, very shortly. We have Alvin and the Gajraj family out there in Mayaro. Auntie Sumintra Siudas in Freeport. Geeta and David Devanarayan in Canada. Nadia and Ravi, Akash, Avinash, Ariana in Florida. Uncle Dave on the nation's roadways, loved Auntie Roshni to Aditya and Veer out there in the St. Helena area. Auntie Betty Singh and Uncle Roy and their families, wishing them a beautiful day out there in Albany. And Tobasi Sitahal says, Alicia, I've been with you since early this morning. Yes, wishing you a beautiful day. And we have Auntie Joyce, happy Wednesday to everyone she wishes. Thank you so very much, Auntie Joyce. Beautiful day to you and your family as well. The lovely Rupa in our company, Auntie Tara Deolal. Sitaram and good morning. Sending Sitaram to my husband, Sudhat Maharaj, Sita Maharaj, Mala Balgobin, Indira Balgobin, and everyone. Wishing them a great day from Savitri Daya Maharaj. Thank you so very much, Savitri, and wishing you a beautiful day. Oh, thank you so much, Lisa Jura. Lisa says, Alicia, what a beautiful day to be kind, a smile, a hug. Your selections, and she says, yes, yes, Bando Chadana always remembers her dad play the song on Diwali time. Great memories with her dad. Sending love to all struggling to cope with the loss of loved ones. Thank you so much, Lisa, for your kindness, and wishing you a great day, my dear. Alicia, my dear, Radio Jagriti is like my family and people you never met. They feel connected. Thank you so much, Kim, Sitaram, to you and to your lovely family. And she says she is sending this quote for the entire Jagriti family. Do appreciate the bhajans. Caring is a gift that no one can buy. It's made up of love that roots in our hearts and creates memories, not just for a while, but for a lifetime. Thank you so very much, baby Dwaraka, for sharing that with us. And yes, it's a beautiful quote. Beautiful day to you, baby.

Anjani Ganez Ali is in our company. She says, Alicia, perfect start each morning. I'm locked on every day from 6 a.m. Thank you so very much. Beautiful Anjani Ganez Ali, we send blessings to you and to your beautiful family out there in the Florida area. And I know you absolutely enjoy that Anil Beam selection, late great Anil Beam. And it's good to have these wonderful memories to share with you. Sitaram Alicia, happy Wednesday to everyone. Ganapati Baba's blessings to my children, grandson Charles. Wishing everyone a safe and blessed day from Auntie Elsie Lakhan. Sitaram Alicia, I agree totally. Whilst we are alive, we care, love and appreciate each other. With a heart of kindness, may Bhagwan grant my sister, baby, and everyone who have lost loved ones strength and courage to carry on. Have a safe day to everyone from Lena out there in Kunupia. Thank you so much, Sister Lena. Have a beautiful day. Checking in one more before we head on back to more beautiful selections. Taking the time out to extend happy birthday greetings going out to Reshma Sipasad of Las Lomas number 1. Greetings from husband Ricky, son Jason, parents Mr. and Mrs. Muhammad. Not forgetting siblings Shamati and Carissa, mother-in-law David and the rest of the home circle. Wishing you health, strength, peace, happiness, love and Bhagwan's blessings to you. Greetings also from Auntie Rupati out there in St. Helena. So much love and blessings to you. Reshma Sipasad, happy birthday, my dear. Well, playing this one for Uncle Ambe. Uncle Ambe, he is wishing you a beautiful day. Today we feature all your lovely Krishna selections and your Ganesha selections. So I do hope that you enjoy this one as you requested from Sri Prakash Gosai.

0: JC Durham, join us on radio and TV Dragosi for a recorded broadcast of a 5-night Tirath Ramayan Yajna from June 1st to June 5th starting at 7 p.m. nightly, officiated by various pundits of the Sanatan Dharma Mahasabha.
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1: That's right, my dear friends. Eye on Business news will be coming up in a short bit, but in the meantime, seems as though got the attention of quite a number of listeners with all those beautiful selections. And I know those Krishna selections just tend to set you in a different mood. Mr. Dev Saran, always indeed a pleasure to have you with us. And he sends beautiful quotes for me. He says, Alicia, it's difficult to express inner feelings with those songs. Can't find the words, really. Thank you so very much, Mr. Dusaran, for all those kind words. And yes, he is wishing you a beautiful day. He says, Alicia, Bhagwan Krishna is my strength when I am weak, my peace when I am anxious, and my hope when I feel lost. Help me to let go of what I cannot control and to have faith in your divine timing. Purify my heart, calm my mind, and guide my actions in the right way. May your blessings always be with me and my loved ones. Hare Krishna. Thank you so very much, Mr. Dev Saran, for sharing that with me. Bhagwan's blessings to you and your family are there in felicity. Thank you so much, Auntie Betty. She's absolutely enjoying. Thank you so very much, lovely Auntie Baby and the Dwarka family. Ricky,

Ricky's in our company. Remember, you can join Ricky Ramlagan later on from 4 p.m. this afternoon. Nice to have you with us. Here's wishing you a beautiful day. Thank you so very much. Auntie Lucille and her family are there in Lunch Park, Shugwanas, Uncle Harry, Rianne, Anna, wishing you a beautiful day. Son-in-law Mark and Arvin, a sunshine, beautiful day to you and to yours. Lakshmi, Priya and Vinita as well. Sitaram Alisha, Ganesha's Bhagwan's blessings. Tomorrow, my wife Leela will be celebrating her 64th birthday. Want to wish her a happy early birthday greetings. Coming in from her husband, Bhansraj Dev, children Amit and Yashoda, grandchildren Nate, Logan, Amberly, Owen, Zachariah and the late Eon, son-in-law Stephen, daughter-in-law Amanda and all family members from Trinidad, Canada and the USA. May Bhagwan grant you with health and strength and happiness always. So happy early birthday greetings to you, Leela, and I do hope and trust that you continue to enjoy your day. Lots of love coming in from Bhansraj and the entire home circle. Sitaram, going out to the lovely Saira Mathura out there in Lapai village in Karani. Here's to wishing you a most lovely day today. Vendra says, yes, it's an emotional program. Well, we are going to change it a little bit. Don't want to get you in any sad mood, but nonetheless, we play that one for near and dear loved ones. We've gone to the great beyond, and you know, sometimes it's good to remember our loved ones. So we send the blessings to each and everyone, my dear friends, on this Wednesday morning, eve of the holiday of Corpus Christi. And yes, yours truly will be back with you tomorrow morning from 7 a.m. Lovely Nirmala Sukoon. Yes, Nirmala says, I would like to send out a very happy birthday to someone very special in my life, my one and only sister Natasha. I wish for her nothing but the best and lots of joy, peace, happiness and the blessings of the Divine Mother. Love from you, from Rambo, from Anil, Avantika and also Nirmala Sukoon. So happy birthday to you, beautiful Natasha. Have a great day, my dear. Shalima Sohan, she says, blessings, enjoying the program, my dear. Thank you so very much, Shalima. Beautiful day ahead to you and to yours. Beautiful Kavita, here's wishing you a lovely day, my dear. Love to Randy and Tanti Sati, to Uncle Ganesh. Always nice to have you with us.

extending special love for a special lady, because I know today it's a bit emotional day for her. And I know this is a favorite one of yours. So Auntie Rupati out there in St. Helena, sending a blessed day to you and your family.

Oh yes, beautiful selections here done by none other than the voice there of Sonu Nigam, bringing our time up to just a few minutes to go. At the top of the 9 a.m. hour, remember, coming up at the top, it's our Iron Business News, followed by more great music. And I know into this hour I did promise to share with you a little something about Arik Mas, but don't worry, we'll get into that shortly. And yes, we'll be opening up the phone lines as well to extend your greetings. Extending Sitaram to Mr. Himnath Simangal. He says he's enjoying the selections, cutting up some mangoes, and he's just want to wish his cousin Mohan Ramdeen of the USA a very happy birthday today. All the best to you, Mr. Mohan Ramdeen. Happy birthday from Mr. Himnath and the Simangal family out there in Perseverance Village in Coover. Sitaram Alisha, we are in your company and taking the time out to extend the deepest condolences going out to the Buru family of Ram Singh Street on the passing of a family member, also to my Rakhi sister, leader Buru of Kunupia, who is a bit under the weather. Yes, we'll play something extra special for you, Leela Buru, wishing you a speedy recovery. And lots of love to you from Uncle Jailal and Auntie Mohini Sagram out there in Hydraulic Trace, Kelly Village in Karani. Jai Sitaram to you and your beautiful family, Uncle Jailal. Thank you so very much. Sitaram, and a beautiful Wednesday. Bhagwan's Ganesha's blessings, Bhagwan's Krishna's blessings to all her loved ones, children out there, the Kisoons of Queens, New York City, from Auntie Sandra Kisoon out there in Matilda Village in Princeton, enjoying the beautiful selections. And here, sending you lots of love and wishing you a great day, Auntie Sandra Kisoon. Sitaram Alisha, Bhagwan's Krishna's blessings coming in from Sabita and the Ramluchan family. Have a great day, my dear. Auntie Susan Cleaver, nice to have you connected with us. Jai Sitaram, may you have a most beautiful day as well, my dear. Auntie Sumati Ramcharan, nice to have you connected with us. Jai Sitaram to you and to your family.

always indeed a pleasure to have each and every one of you with us right here on Radio Jagriti 102.7 FM and playing this special one for a very special young lady who is always in our company supporting us, and that's none other than Kavita. Kavita here is wishing you a beautiful day, my dear, and I know you'll enjoy

0: Sitaram, and welcome to Jack Design Business Segment. Sharing the details, I am Jason Galu. The Unit Trust Corporation is urging young people to start investing early while warning against high-risk trends like cryptocurrency. UTC Executive Director Mr. Nigel Edwards emphasized discipline, consistency, and long-term thinking as key pillars of building wealth.
1: Every one of us is a risk manager, whether we know it or not, and investing in those specific securities. So if you take the opportunity to invest at this at a young age in things like crypto or alternative investments that may be unproven, you could hit it out of the park, or you could be hit out of the park. I would counsel somebody like that to be very conscious about risk management. Let the professionals handle the bulk of their investment. And I have no problem with using a small portion of your investments to experiment and to learn, but let that be a small portion.
0: To international business news, Google parent Alphabet is looking to raise $80 billion in equity offerings. Reuters has more.
2: Google parent Alphabet said Monday it is looking to raise $80 billion in equity offerings in its push to fund a costly expansion of its AI infrastructure. That includes a $10 billion investment from Berkshire Hathaway. The deal positions Warren Buffett's company as a major investor, adding a high-profile endorsement of Alphabet's long-term AI and cloud strategy. Berkshire will take $10 billion of shares in a private placement, adding to the position it has built since the third quarter of last year. Last month, the investment giant said it more than tripled its stake in the Google operator, which at nearly $17 billion has become one of its largest common stock investments. One analyst said the additional purchase underscores that Berkshire believes Alphabet will earn a reasonable return on its AI spending.
0: Well, this was the Iron Business segment. I am Jason Kalu Sitaram.

Bal Vikas Vihar 2026. The vision, my friends, came to reality in 1985 as an instrument employed in the holistic development of our children. This year, we celebrate 41 years of Bal Vikas Vihar, the Sanatan Dharma Mahasabha of Trinidad and Tobago Incorporated, in partnership with Republic Bank Limited, presents Bal Vikas Vihar 2026 on June 6th and 7th, starting at 9 a.m. live broadcast from the auditorium of the Lakshmi Girls Hindu College, headquarters of the Sanatan Dharma Mahasabha in St. Augustine.

0: 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Palvikas Vihar 2026. 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
2: Prem se bole Sri Krishna Bhagavan ki jai. 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

wonderful voice there of Anup Jalota to enter into our third and final hour. Right here on Radio Jagriti 102.7 FM. Thank you so very much, Auntie Joan. Still connected with us. Thank you for the love and support into the program, Sabah.

0: Sitaram Gwenao to Auntie Shamati. She says, please extend happy birthday wishes to my sister, Mrs. Side Siu of Shigwanas. Wishing her lots of love, happy years ahead, and the best of health. Always with Bhagwan's choices of blessings coming in from Shamati, Kamla, Sati, Sharda, and Gaji. And all family members, not forgetting Auntie Radha, Brother Bharat, and wonderful children and grandchildren. Happy birthday to you, Sadie Siu, out there in Shigwanas. May you enjoy your special day and happy, happy birthday. Sitaram going out to Jane from Endeavour. May you have a most lovely day today. Thank you so very much for your kind words and always nice to have you with us, to you and to your beautiful family. But I did promise to share this with you. What is Adhik Mass? It basically is the prevalence of the Adhik Mass allows for the alignment of the lunar with the solar calendar. This is also a month that does not have a Surya Sankranti. Well, what one should refrain from is construction of a home or any other building, and also buying of raw materials, performance of Viva and Imara ceremony, christening, inaugurations of new homes, purchases of any kind, property, land, vehicles, valuables or otherwise, or transacting into any new business or ventures. So that is what should not be done during Adhik Mass. And Adhik Mass started on May 17th and continues until June 14th. What can be done is giving charity, doing good deeds, making donations and helping the needy. Keeping a constant lit lamp in the puja room or mandir throughout the day and night. Reciting of mantra and personal jap dedicated to Bhagwan Vishnu. So these are just some of the things that are allowed during Adhik Mass. I'm sharing that with you, my dear friends. Right about now, I know the lines have been ringing, so we will open up the phone lines at 663-1027 for you to send your greetings, to extend your love to your loved ones, right here on Radio Jagriti 102.7 FM. Sitaram, welcome.
1: Sitaram, how are you, my dear?
0: Jai Sitaram, all is well. How are you, Auntie?
1: Fine, thank you. Enjoying your program very much. You're doing a fantastic job. Could I request a song?
0: Sure, go right ahead.
1: Okay, the movie is Gopal Krishna, and the song is Neil Baranka, Karke Bahana, and the singer is KJ Yashudas and Hemlata.
0: Could you repeat the name of the song once again?
1: Neil Baranka, Karke Bahana.
0: Okay, no problem.
1: And I enjoy your program. You're doing a great job. Have a safe trip back to your home.
0: Thank you, Auntie Dolana.
1: Bye.
0: Auntie Dolana Ramnath out there in Karapi Chaima, checking in with us. Our first caller. Yes, this morning, right here on the Jagriti Network. Sitaram, welcome. Sitaram, welcome. Hello, Sitaram. Sitaram? But it seems that caller is a bit shy, so nonetheless, you can call us back 663-1027 to extend your greetings. Sitaram, welcome.
2: Sitaram, how are you?
0: Hi, Jai Sitaram. I'm good. How are you doing?
2: I'm good. I'm a little busy, but I'm good.
0: Oh, very good. Very good.
2: I just wanted to say something to everyone, and I would like to request either Baba Hansraj or any one of his bhajans, the Krishna bhajan with the Lord Ganesh one, and dedicated to my And it will be Sierra Girls Minor accident with a Kimpton cover.
0: With a what, so, sorry?
2: She had a little thing with her Kimpton cover.
0: Oh, oh my God.
2: You know how she is. She likes to do walk now. So mm-hmm. she can't see something not digging for too long.
0: Uh-uh. But so, she is okay?
2: Yeah, she is okay.
0: Okay, good.
2: And then my Ganesh Mandir family. Mm-hmm. Hope to see all of them this evening in the Ganesh shout.
0: Mm-hmm.
2: And Ganesh Baba blessings to everyone.
0: Very good, very good.
2: So Sitaram, and you be safe and enjoy your day.
0: Sitaram, Rocky, all the best.
2: Bye.
0: Bye. Yes, that's Rocky out there in St. Helena area. He's calling in, extending love to each and everyone. And of course, do hope that Auntie Dripati is all goes well for her as well. Sitaram, welcome.
3: Hello, Sitaram, Alicia.
0: Jai Sitaram. Yes, I think you're a little bit too close to the radio. I'm getting a feedback there.
3: All right. Mm-hmm. I'm Yusuf from Croxley.
0: Oh, yes, yes, Mr. Yusuf. How are you today?
3: Okay. Mm-hmm. I have a daughter in Malaysia too.
0: Oh, coincident.
3: But she lives abroad.
0: Okay. Mm-hmm.
3: I enjoy all your songs this morning, and every morning I listen to your program. Mm-hmm. I feel like a true member of this family.
0: Of course you are.
3: And this last few minutes ago, you played this song mm-hmm. by Nandini Sharan.
0: Yes,
3: Mato Shamaliki Matewali.
0: Yes,
3: I love
0: yes.
3: that song. I don't know if you can play it back.
0: I'll see if I can play it back, yeah.
3: All right. Sitaram to all the listeners
0: mm-hmm.
3: and the staff at Jagati. And may Ganesh Bhagwan bless everybody today. Sitaram.
0: Jai Sitaram to you. And yes, that's Uncle Yusuf calling us out there in Claxton Bay. May you have a most beautiful day.

0266631027. May you all have a most beautiful day. 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Right here on Radio Jagriti 102.7 FM. For those of you celebrating a special event today, the third day of June, we wish you Bhagwan's blessings, health and strength and prosperity to each and every one of you. Auntie Dolan Aramnath, Rocky, to Mr. Yusuf, thank you so very much for your call, and always nice to have each and every one of you with us. Auntie Dolan, this one is for your listening pleasure.

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Yes, it's been a while I haven't played that one. Yeah. The Boys' Day of none other than Pandit Ji, Pandit Navin, Umarat Maharaj. 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May you have a beautiful day. Sending love to Michael and Adam Puran and all family members out there in Albany. Have a great day, my dear. Rhea in Orange Valley checking in with us. The beautiful Tina and Haru out there in California. Nice to have you with us as well. Always indeed a pleasure for everyone to reach out, my dear friends.

But just about 9:42 a.m. in Trinidad and Tobago, let's sleep in this beautiful Ganapati Bappa selection by Sirar Mohan. I'm playing this one for Mr. David Singh. He says, Alicia, Sitaram, I'm listening while watering my plants, enjoying the beautiful Bhagwan's blessings to everyone. And thank you so very much, Mr. David and the Singh family out there in Baltimore. Savitri Suknanan, Jai Sitaram, blessings to you. And here's wishing you and your family a most beautiful day. She wishes a happy Wednesday to everyone. Auntie Dulari, thank you so very much.

0: Bal Vikas Vihar 2026. 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
3: 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And remember, coming up later on again from 7 p.m., we have continued broadcasts of the Five Nights Tirath Ramayan Yagna from Glad Road Shiva Mandir out there in Poole. And the officiating Pandit is Pandit Rajendranath Maharaj, right here on Radio and TV Jagriti. And Pandit Sivanand Radhe Maharaj steps in from 5 to 6 p.m. Remember, you're into the program. Sundara Sapna with Ricky Ramlagan starts at 4 p.m. this afternoon. So definitely, you're in tune for some wonderful programming and great, great company right here on the Jagriti Network. Sitaram to beautiful Sahadeo family out there in Roystonia. Auntie Ram Dulari and Manuel Sahadeo. Checking in with our weather for today, Wednesday the 3rd of June. Today it's going to be generally hot, hazy and breezy at times. May be interrupted with a few cloudy intervals. The remainder of the Lesser Antilles is going to be generally hot. Today our maximum temperature is carded to be at 33 degrees Celsius. Minimum last evening was 24.2 degrees Celsius. Seas are moderate at this time. No warnings of any... And no warnings for the beachgoers, so my dear friends. I know tomorrow being a holiday and all, you would want to venture out some and get into planting, the tradition of planting of trees. But nonetheless, whatever you choose to do, remember to continue to stay with us right here on Radio Jagriti 102.7 FM. Thank you for your calls. Thank you for your messages. Thank you for always spending your time with us. Enjoy the rest of your Wednesday. Tomorrow morning, back with you at 7 a.m. Jai Sitaram, everyone.

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Aapka Dharam, Aapka Station. Your midweek edition, and for those of you in Trinidad and Tobago, it feels great today, right? Because tomorrow is a holiday. We celebrate Corpus Christi. Hope you will enjoy, and yes, we will have Shandar tomorrow, even on the holiday. Yes, a great week indeed. So let's make today a very blessed, enjoyable, and productive one. Coming up at 10:30, your phone calls live via 663-1027. Your WhatsApp messages continue to go to 312-3901. In the next hour, we've got your Chalice of the Day, as well as your health segment. At noon, our lunchtime prayer and major news. At 12:15, Hablo Español. 12:30, a repeat edition of Understanding Dharma with His Holiness, the Dharmacharya of the Republic of Trinidad and Tobago, Pandit Dr. Ram Prasad Parasram. 1 till 2, the music of the 1990s. Actually, make that the music of Jagjit Singh. Although I've got music from the 1990s next. But yes, as usual, all Jagjit fans, no need to worry. 1 till 2, we feature all of your favorites. So right back to the music we go.

25 minutes past 10 o'clock. And let's say hi going out to Auntie Betty Singh of Albany in New York. Bhagwan Shri Krishna's choicest blessings to you, Auntie Betty. I do hope you have a most awesome Wednesday. Jai Sitaram as well to Shari Ram Logan. Happy, happy Wednesday to you as well, my dear. May the blessings of Bhagwan Shri Ganesh be with you always. Much love to Meera Sipasad of Gupta Trace, Mission Road in Freeport. Thank you for the love and the blessings. Jai Sitaram to Anand, Annie and Abby out there in New York. Anand says, may this midweek bring new opportunities and joyful surprises. Thank you, Anand. And right back at you guys. Good morning to Dilari Ragbir, to Tina Ramnarayan out there in the Southland. Hope all is great with you, Tina. Best wishes to Oma Balrup checking in. Welcome to Shandar, Oma. Much love to Auntie Joan and Uncle Ambi out there in Kissimmee, Florida. Happy, happy Wednesday to you, Auntie Joan and Uncle Ambi. Hope you guys are doing fine. May the blessings of Bhagwan Shri Ganesh and Bhagwan Shri Krishna, our deities of the day, be with you guys always. And a big hello to the children, Joel, Noel, Nigel and Joanne, the grandkids, Michelle and Danielle. Blessings to Mr. Bansraj Dave out there in North Carolina. Logged on to us via the World Wide Web. Extending Ganesh Baba's blessings to his brother Steve, his sister-in-law Cynthia, as well as Pai, Robin and Rani, and Auntie Savitri of Indian Walk, Maruga, Geeta, Peter, Jonathan, Deo and Savitri of Toronto, his loving wife Leela, son Amit and family of Ohio, daughter Yashoda McNally and family of North Carolina, and all other family members of Princesstown in Trinidad. Have a great day. Also, happy birthday in advance to Mr. Dave's lovely wife, Leela. She's celebrating her 64th birthday tomorrow. Happy birthday in advance. Also joining with us, Angie Ram of Buen Intention, Princesstown. A wondrous Wednesday to you, my dearie. Have the best day ever. This birthday song we dedicate for a very special guy celebrating his birthday today. And that's Amrit Jadu. Happy, happy birthday to you, bro. And all the best on your special day. It's coming in from your mom, Chandra, your wife, Kim, your daughter, Vanishri. It's coming in from Uncle Raj and Auntie Sati Jadu. The extended family, they wish you continued longevity, great health and strength, happiness, success and prosperity. May all of your dreams and wishes come true for you. And may everything bright and beautiful continue to flow your way as you journey through life. May the blessings of the Devis and the Devachas be with you always. This one adds to the birthday celebrations and would make them extra special, extra bright, and extra magical. You deserve all of the blessings in the world, Amrit. Janmadin ki bahut bahut bahut badhai. This one is just for you in the voices of Udit Narayan and Sadhna Sargam.

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2: Alrighty then, as promised. Let's head to our phone lines, to 663-1027. Let's hear from you, friends, on this warm and wonderful Wednesday morning, Wednesday, 3rd June, 2026. Sitaram.
3: Sitaram, Sitaram, beautiful, gorgeous, darling, Shivani. How are you, my dear?
2: Sitaram, Dolly, darling, I am great. And how are you today?
3: Fine, thank you. Enjoying Chanda very much. You're doing a great job. Could I request a song?
2: Sure, tell me.
3: Okay, the movie Santan.
2: Mm-hmm.
3: And the song is Canton Ko Samjo Na Phool Dobhara. And the singer is Alka Yagnik and Kumar Shanu.
2: All right, we'll definitely feature that for you.
3: Well, thank you very much. Enjoy the rest of the day.
2: You as well, my dear.
3: Bye-bye.
2: Jai Sitaram. Bye-bye. Also extend Jai Sitaram going out to Uma Prasad of San Fernando, relaxing, listening and enjoying Shandar. Have a great day today, Uma. Sitaram, good morning. Jai Sitaram, Auntie Sukhya, how are you?
4: I'm feeling a little better today, girl.
2: Okay.
4: I listen to Shandar.
2: Awesome.
4: I feel better, you know?
2: Yes, you're bound to feel good once you're on to Shandar.
4: Yeah. I'm enjoying your program, and I
2: thank
4: want to say Sitaram to everyone who listening.
2: Mm-hmm.
4: All my children, all my grandchildren, my son-in-law, my two daughters-in-law, everyone. I want to wish them a happy day today and a happy holiday tomorrow.
2: Mm-hmm.
4: And also tomorrow is Mary's birthday. Happy birthday again to she.
2: Yes.
4: And this is coming from all the Ramro family and from she husband and she two sons.
2: Okay.
4: I want to wish you a happy birthday tomorrow.
2: Right.
4: All right. Thank you so much.
2: And what selection would you like to hear today, Auntie Sukhya?
4: I would like to hear Banawali Re.
2: All right.
4: Sahara Sira Namale.
2: We'll play for you, Auntie Sukhya. Have a great day.
4: For you too.
2: Bye-bye. Bye. 663-1027, Sitaram.
5: Hey, Sitaram. Sunshine.
2: Sitaram.
5: How are you?
2: I am good. And how are you?
5: I am on top of the world listening to you and your great, great voice and music. I don't know which one is better.
2: Hopefully both on the same level.
5: Yeah, I'm sending so much hugs and gratefulness for your songs and all of the good things that you say to everyone. I wishing you a blessed day ahead, and I'm requesting Hami Jabse Solanigam Boda.
2: Yes, I know Sonu is your favorite, absolute favorite.
5: This time you know who's calling.
2: Yes, yeah, of course. This is Tina, yes.
5: Yeah.
2: I think I know your voice now.
5: Yeah, I'm a little bit sore this morning. I don't know what's up.
2: Oh my, hope you feel better soon though.
5: Yeah, I've been feeling a little bit on the tired side, but doing some resting and things.
2: Yes, hopefully you get some great energy via the music.
5: Once I hear that song, yes.
2: And it's coming up just for you, Tina, darling. So you have an awesome one.
5: And you have a blessed, beautiful day too.
2: Thank you so much. Have a wonderful one. Thanks for calling.
5: Yeah, bye.
2: Bye-bye. Always so lovely to hear from Tina. And Tina always says the nicest things. She is such a darling. For sure, your requested song is coming up. One more call before we get back into the music. Sitaram?
6: Sitaram Shivani.
2: Sitaram, Mr. Samari, how are you today?
6: I'm kind of all right. And how are you?
2: Great. No complaints at all.
6: Well, you know, when I request that song from Auntie Jean, her name was really the Hindu name, was, I hear you call it on the radio, Parvati Jean Kun Kun, you know.
2: Oh, okay.
6: So I just want to tell you that thing, but so everything is all right, and how are you today? You good?
2: I am fabulous.
6: Well, I wanted to play this Sri Krishna bhajan for you, right?
2: Mm-hmm.

0: Beautifully done as always. We'll definitely play for you, Mr. Samari.
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0: Have a great day as well. Bye-bye.
1: Bye-bye.
0: Thank you so much to our live callers this morning. Dolly Dolina Ramnath of Karapachaima, Auntie Sukhya Ramroop of St. Julian Princesstown, Tina Ramnarine, and Mr. Lalchan Samari. This one goes out especially for Dolly from Santan. Really sweet one out of the 1990s.

The voices of Kumar Sanu and of course Alka Yagnik, bringing our time to 14 before the top of 11. This one we dedicate especially for Auntie Sukhya Ramru. Hope it brings a smile to your face on this lovely Wednesday, Auntie Sukhya. Thank you always for touching base.

0: Jesse Durham, join us on radio and TV Dragosi for a recorded broadcast of a 5-night Tirath Ramayan Yajna from June 1st to June 5th starting at 7 PM nightly, officiated by various pundits of the Sanatan Dharma Mahasabha.
1: 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Well, it's just about 8 minutes to go before the top of 11, hour number one of your Wednesday. Shandar, Sitaram to Lisa Joda and to Auntie Sheila Dukan, as well as to Auntie Leela out there in Aurangabad. Happy Wednesday, ladies. And Ganesh Baba's choices, blessings always. Lisa says, what a beautiful day it is to be kind. And I endorse this. In a world where you can be anything, simply be kind, for you know not what battles people are facing. Behind the smiles you see, there are hidden battles, there is hurt. And we just never know what people are dealing with or coping with, who we meet on a daily basis. Some people can hide the hurt and the pains sometimes with smiles really well. So the least we can do is simply be kind. Much love to Auntie Sita and Uncle Krish out there in El Dorado. Have a beautiful Wednesday. Sitaram to Angela Sitaran out there in Avocat. Nice to have you on. Jai Sitaram to Vashti requesting Dil Ki Kitab. That's coming up in the next hour. Much love to Elsie of Williamsville. Extending a very happy Wednesday to everyone and a happy holiday in advance. To everyone in Trinidad tomorrow, sending blessings to her children as well as her grandson Charles. And joining with us as well, beautiful Auntie Savvy and Uncle Gulcher and Suknanan out there in McBean. Have a happy, happy Wednesday. Yes, Auntie Savvy, I agree. The roads are very, very busy today. So to all on our nation's highways and byways, take your time, be considerate, drive with others in mind, observe the law, observe the speed limit, buckle up, that's the law. We'll all be safe. So much love to you, Auntie Savvy, Uncle Gulcharan, the children Dave and Vanessa, the grandkids Emily and Otto. Hope you guys enjoy the holiday tomorrow as well. This one was requested by Tina Ramnarai. Every time I hear from Tina, I think about Tina from Kuch Kuch Hota Hai. I think about Rani, and I know Tina is just as beautiful as Rani. Here's the voice of Sonu Ji, just for you, Tina, and this one will take us to the top of 11. The requested selection by Mr. Lalchan Samari will come up at the top.

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1: 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As such, a solar year is made up of 365 days and the lunar year amounts to 354 days. A gap of 11 days increases each year, giving rise to an extra month every 3 years. Nirnay Sindhu outlines, Asankranti Maase Adhik Maase Sputaha Syad. The month that does not carry a Surya Sankranti is called Adhik Maas. Since the 13th month was not assigned to any Deva, Lord Vishnu assigned Adhik Maas to himself, hence the name Purushottam Maas. In ancient times, King Nahush, through the observance of the Mal Maas Vrat, was released from all bondage and acquired the throne of heaven. All efforts with the intention of worldly gains are strictly prohibited during Adhik Maas. It is mentioned in the scriptures, Na Kuryad Adhike Maase Kamyam Karma Kadachan. Hindus refrain from the following undertakings during this period: initiating construction of house, home or any other building. This also includes refraining from buying the raw materials for the same. Performance of Kamya Karmas such as Vivaha, Marriage Ceremony, Yajnapavit, Janeyu, Gurumukh Initiation, Griha Pravesh, Inauguration of New Homes, Shir Stapan, First Post Sites, Yajnas, Yearly Pujas and Vakdan Engagement. Purchases of any kind, property, land, vehicles or otherwise. Initiating or transacting any new ventures or business. It is highly efficacious to perform the following during the period: Dan, giving charity, Satkarma, doing good deeds, giving the gift of fruits, Phaldan, keeping a constantly lit lamp akhand deep in the puja room or mandir throughout the day and night, reciting mantras and personal jap dedicated to Sri Vishnu, Parayan of Bhagavad Gita and the Vishnu Sahasranam, 1000 names of Vishnu, as well as recitation and listening to the kathas of Srimad Bhagavat Puran and Ramayana, amongst others. Keeping fast as per tolerance and capacity,

0: conquer their indriyas, senses, and have their miseries eradicated, leading towards the attainment of moksha and freedom from punarjanma, the cycle of rebirth. 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

Well, that one was requested by Mr. Lalchand Samari out there in Malabar. And it brings our time to 9 past 11. Welcome, everyone, to hour number 2 of your Wednesday, Shandar, this beautiful Wednesday. 3rd June 2026. Best wishes to Rajesh Ramdhani locked on. Have a great day today. We continue to send special blessings going out to Amrit Jadu, celebrating his birthday today. Happy, happy birthday to you, Amrit. And this is coming in from your wonderful mom, Chandra, your wife, Kim, your daughter, Vanishree, uncle and auntie, Raj and Sati Jadu. They all wish you lots of love, happiness, good health. And Bhagwan's choicest blessings always. May your day today be just as special as you are, Amrit. Thank you for celebrating with Shandar and Radio Jagvati 102.7 FM. We dedicate this selection especially for Vashti, who requested it in the last hour. The voices of Muhammad Rafi and Suman Kalyanpur. Coming up shortly, your Chalice of the Day, friends, as well as your health segment, all in this hour.

0: 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Today, we break down the main steps of the application and the documents required to complete it. The first step is creating a parent account on the portal. Education Officer at the Ministry of Education, Mrs. Vashti Ramdeen Steele, explains how it works.
1: There are basically different phases. 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So they would go onto that platform. If they go on the ministry website, you will see a tab mark first. They can click on that, or they can just go onto the parent portal, .moe.gov.tt. It will take them directly to that portal. Okay, so when they go there, they can click to register. After they click to register, that portal will open up. They will have to indicate their email address. And once they register their name and their email address, they will be sent a verification email.
0: Once registered, what's next?
1: Your next step is to upload your profile, your parent profile. All right, so you're creating an account. And that is where you have to upload your documents, your national ID, your address, proof of address, and all these supporting documents and so on. And you're going to create an account, a parent account. The next step, once you create that parent account, the next step would be to create that child profile. So you add in your child. There would be a tab stating add child. So you would click on that tab and you would now add the information, your child's name, upload the photo of the child, immunization information of the child. All of that will go at that point in time where you create your child profile. Once you create your child profile, all right, the next step would be applying for the schools. So you would click where you have uploaded your child's information. There's a button stating apply. You would click on apply, and that will take you to the listing of all the schools available. From that listing, the parent can begin selecting schools. They have a maximum of 5 schools that they can choose from.
0: Finally, let's talk about the essential documents needed.
1: Yes, okay. So with regard to the documents that is needed for the application, the child's documents, you would need to have the birth certificate and the immunization record to upload, as well as a photo, an ID photo of the child. For the parents' documents, they would have a valid national identification, right? That your ID, your driver's permit, passport, whatever you have. If you are a legal guardian and not the parent, you will upload your proof of guardianship. Then you need to upload your proof of address, and that will be in the form of a utility bill, not more than 3 months, an internet bill, a bank statement, credit card statement, and stuff like that.
0: That was Education Officer Mrs. Vashti Ramdeen Steele explaining the step-by-step process for applying through FIRST and the document parents need to complete the application successfully. Now, for more information about FIRST, including a full list of required documents and detailed guidelines, please visit the Ministry of Education's website, moe.gov.tt.
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Bal Vikas Vihar 2026. The vision, my friends, came to reality in 1985 as an instrument employed in the holistic development of our children. 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

0: Disanathan Dharma Mahasabha of Trinidad and Tobago Incorporated in partnership with Republic Bank Limited presents Balvikas Vihar 2026 on June 6th and 7th starting at 9 a.m. live broadcast from the auditorium of the Lakshmi Girls Hindu College, headquarters of the Sanathan Dharma Mahasabha in St. Augustine, live broadcast on the Jagriti Network. Balvikas Vihar 2026. 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
0: 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Well, that's right, friends. Today for our health segment, we talk a little bit about the benefits of spinach and how best to use spinach as well in your cooking. So it's one of the most powerful leafy greens you can add to your plate, spinach. Spinach may look simple, but it's packed with nutrients that help the body in many ways. It's rich in iron, which supports healthy blood and energy levels. And it contains vitamin C, vitamin K, magnesium, and antioxidants that help protect the body from illness. One major benefit of spinach is heart health. The natural nitrates in spinach may help improve blood flow and support healthy blood pressure. It's also excellent for eye health, because it contains nutrients that help protect the eyes as we age. Spinach is also a great choice for digestion because of its fiber content, and it can help support strong bones thanks to the vitamin K and calcium in there. Now, the good news is that spinach is very versatile. You can add fresh spinach to your salads, your sandwiches. Blend it into smoothies with banana and pineapple. Stir into soups, stews, and curries. 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But one important tip, avoid overcooking your spinach. Light steaming or quick sauteing helps preserve more of the nutrients. Pairing spinach with foods rich in vitamin C, like tomatoes, oranges, or bell peppers, can also help your body absorb its iron better. And if you're using spinach regularly, remember, balance is key. People with certain health conditions may need to use very moderately. So whether it's in a smoothie, salad, or side dish, spinach is an easy and affordable way to boost your nutrition naturally. And that's your health segment for today on Shandar on Radio Jagriti 102.7 FM. Aapka Dharam, Aapka Station. And here's extending a very special Sitaram going out to Auntie Indra Ramdhani. So lovely to see you a short while ago. Auntie Indra, may Bhagwan continue to bless you richly with all of your heart's desires. And thank you for the mangoes. I can't wait to get into them. Jai Sitaram to Rajesh Ramdhani, Much love to you both, and thank you again for the visit. So blessed to know such lovely folks, beautiful listeners, who I get the opportunity to meet on a daily basis. It's something we don't take for granted at all, and we cherish you guys so, so very much. So enjoy the rest of your day, Auntie Indra.
3: Jai Ganapati Sadguna.
0: I know Rajesh will probably treat you to a very delicious lunch, yes. Such a great son he is. God's blessings to you. Always, Rajesh. And here is our Ganesh Chalisa. Take us to the top of the hour.

0: have more time to develop these critical skills alongside their academic studies.
1: So we're using AI-supported learning materials so that they could spend more time, interacting with each other. And so our students, when they go from primary school to secondary school, they don't go as social isolates. And so what does math have to do with this? What does language have to do with it? It's the key to open opportunities to go on to the next level with the age-appropriate skill set so that you can take advantage of your secondary school education and then go on to tertiary.
0: In other news, a disaster simulation plan is currently being put into action in Portisbane this week with participation from police, Defence Force, meteorologists and officials from the disaster management units in the 14 municipal corporations. Should a disaster strike anywhere in Trinidad, among the first responders to assist the population would be the DMUs embedded in the 14 corporations. As the overseeing official with the Ministry of Rural Development and Local Government, Acting Permanent Secretary Mr. Peter Mitchell outlined the objectives of the disaster simulation exercise.
2: Our purpose, to execute effective disaster management, and our heart to protect the human and physical assets of Trinidad and Tobago. The vulnerability of the Caribbean to such seasonal disasters has shaped much of our regional development capacity, with hurricanes in particular threatening the stability of economies, industries, infrastructure, and most regrettably, human lives.
0: To international news, SWAT teams, bomb squad, negotiators, and the FBI were on the scene after a man barricaded himself inside of a Chase Bank in California with hostages following a bomb threat. ABC News has more.
3: This morning, several people being held hostage inside a bank in California.
4: Yes, a hostage.
5: 10-4 hostages on the west end of the second floor.
3: SWAT teams, the bomb squad, negotiators, and FBI flooding downtown Bakersfield Tuesday afternoon. Police receiving a call about a man making a bomb threat inside a Chase Bank.
4: The subject possibly has a makeshift detonator hand and wires coming from under his shirt.
3: Nearby City Hall and police headquarters placed on lockdown as police negotiated with the suspect.
4: The subject's got people on their knees.
3: Authorities say the suspect held people captive inside one of the rooms in the bank, releasing two separately. An unknown number remained inside. Overnight, Arturo Ravello, who says he represented the alleged suspect, Anthony Harris, 13 years ago, speaking to ABC News.
6: Mr. Harris was a rather difficult client.
3: Ravello says he was contacted by police in the midst of the standoff.
6: They made two videos, because of the police department, two videos that were given to him, but they would not permit me to contact him directly.
3: Overnight, police searching a home in neighboring Oildale that may have ties to the bomb threat.

0: Regarding our weather for today in Trinidad and Tobago, you can expect hot and breezy conditions to be interrupted by partly cloudy intervals with a few showers. Tonight is expected to be partly cloudy with a few showers. Temperatures will reach as high as 32 degrees in Trinidad and 31 degrees across in Tobago. Seas are moderate with waves up to 2 meters in open waters near calm in sheltered areas. We extend thanks to the TNT Met Service for providing this weather update. At this time, let's recap the afternoon headlines. Education Minister calls for a stronger focus on communication and collaboration in schools. National emergency system tested as hurricane season gets underway, and in world news, man barricades himself inside of a bank in California with hostages. Wishing you a productive day ahead, I am Jason Kalu, closing the news on radio and at TV Jagriti. See you.
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Well, that one was requested by Shobha and her entire family. Sitaram to you, Shobha, to Ken, Krish, and Mama Dula. Have a great day today. Always a pleasure to have you all on board. Shandar, Sitaram as well, to Angie Ram. A buen intento, Princess Town. She says, beautiful music as usual. She says, we always listen to something new and learn from it. Keep up the amazing work. Thank you. That always warms my heart, my dear, to read your sweet messages. Much appreciated. Means a lot. Sitaram to Rauti Nanlal. And also to Rupa Lockton. Have a great day. Shanti Ramkisun is with us. So Meera Sipasad of Gupta Trace, Mission Road in Freeport, she wanted to hear one from Sita or Geeta. So here it comes. Hour number three of your Wednesday Shandar, coming up at 12:30, of course. A repeated edition of Understanding Dharma.

happy you enjoy that one, Angie. And may you continue to enjoy Shanda. Lots of love to you and your sisters, Sita, Geeta, and Kamla. Auntie Geeta Kisiawan, I know, is always on board. Jay Sitaram to you, Auntie Geeta. Sitaram as well to Molly Akalu, enjoying the music. She says she's doing her work and singing along. And also Shalima Sohan is enjoying. Thank you for checking in, Shalima. It's now time for Hablo Español, La Palabra para Hoy. Is la alfombra. The word for today is carpet. La alfombra. 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Por ejemplo, for example, Pedro está comprando una alfombra nueva. Pedro is buying a new carpet. Pedro está comprando una alfombra nueva. 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Pedro está comprando una alfombra nueva. 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La alfombra. 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La alfombra. Carpet. That's our word for today on Hable Español. Do join with us again tomorrow as we learn yet another word in the wonderful language of Spanish. El Español. I'm doing the special selection. For the listening pleasure of Auntie Sandra Singh of Delaware. I know your wonderful mom passed away a few days ago. So here's hoping that this one will soothe your aching heart today, Auntie Sandra. And may you always cherish the beautiful memories of time spent with your late mom. May those memories bring you strength. May you always keep them close to your heart. Most importantly, may her transition into the divine realm of Bhagavan Sri Krishna be a very smooth and easy one. Understanding Dharma, a repeat edition, comes up next.

Jai Sitaram. Welcome to this edition of Understanding Dharma. Let us pray. Hari Om Namastva Anantaya Sahasramurte Sahasravadaṃsa Sirorabhāve Sahasranāmne Purushāya Sāsvatay Sahasrakoti Jugadharine Namaha Om Vishnave Namaha Hari Om. God bless you all. I trust that you're doing okay. And for those of you who are not at your best level, may Bhagavan bless you. And I hope that you are at your best level very, very soon. As you all know, we've been talking quite a bit about bhakti. We want to shift gears a little bit. We talked about bhakti and bhaktas. And we want to shift a little bit. Talk about the goals of life a little, because we're going to do bhakti towards what end. So remember that we speak of four goals of life in Sanatana Dharma, and that's kaam, artha, dharma, moksha. Kaam, just for those of you who need to be reminded, is the fulfillment of legitimate desires. And note I said legitimate desires, because the word kaam is also used to mean lust, and we're not talking about that. So kaam, artha, the acquisition of wealth. Wealth for the discharge of our various responsibilities at different times in life, and also obtained through legitimate means. So there is no room in Hinduism for wrongdoing, quite honestly. And so we have that, and then we have dharma itself, that we learn to discharge our responsibilities well and live within the boundaries of dharma at all times, in whatever we do in life. So it's very, very important. And then to work out our salvation, or moksha, which is the fourth goal. And moksha itself is, I have said on numerous occasions, that is of four types, generally speaking. So we speak of samipya, and salokya, and sarupya, and sayujya. Of these, sayujya mukti, union with God, is the highest goal. So we may say, generally speaking too, that the highest goal for a Hindu is eventual union with God. On the way, we will go through many phases, and for that matter, not only many phases, but many lifetimes. I want you to remember this, because Hinduism believes in a number of doctrines. One is avagaman, comings and goings. We come into the world, we depart this world, we come again and again, and we go through cycle after cycle of birth and death until there's a cessation of the cycle of birth and death. That is when we find union in God. So we may also say, to speak about the cessation of the cycles of birth and death, that is something we want to achieve. So you will see that the work which is before us to attain the goals of life, it's a lot of work, and it may take more than one lifetime. It may take many years in this lifetime, but it may take many lifetimes in order for us to attain the highest goal in Hinduism. Now, I think, though, it is time for us to take our very first break. And when we come back, we'd look at one or two examples of people who had to wait more than one lifetime in order to get salvation. So let's listen to our children.

So the point that we may have to wait many lifetimes in order to get salvation, no matter what we do, sometimes we just have to wait, and we have to wait on the mercy and the grace of Bhagavan. And what comes into my mind immediately, when Bhagavan Sri Ram was speaking to Bali at the time when Bali was about to give up his mortal coil. Bali, the older brother of Sugriva, who at one time was a tyrant king, but actually, when he was at the feet of Bhagavan Sri Ramachandraji and giving up his mortal body, and Sri Ramachandraji asked him, Bali, do you want to stay in mortal form? Do you want this mortal life back? He actually said to Sri Ram, Janma Janma Muni Jatana Karahi Antarama Fir Avatanahi. Lifetime after lifetime, the saints sometimes seek you and cannot see you. They cannot have darshan even. So Mamalochana Gochara Age. Yes, yes. You are standing in front of me, Sri Ram, at this time, and I am so blessed that I can see your form. So what need do I have now for this human existence? Limo Bali had reached that high point where he was prepared to give up the physical body and the physical material world for union with Bhagavan Sri Ramachandraji. So just an example, but I also wanted to remind you of something we spoke about at another time. A case in point of one who would attain salvation in this lifetime, but not immediately after he had darshan of Bhagavan Sri Vishnu, but he had to wait a while and discharge his responsibility. Now, I'm talking about Bhakt Dhruva. Bhakt Dhruva, many of you know, the grandson of Swayambhu Manu, who went into the forest as a child, and he then did bhakti in the forest, reciting the Dwadas Akshara Mantra, Om Namo Bhagavate Vasudevaya, at first, and then he went through a very long period of devotions to Bhagavan, and eventually he had darshan of Bhagavan Vishnu. At the time of having darshan of Bhagavan Vishnu, which was his desire, that desire was fulfilled, Bhagavan blessed him with wisdom, and then he would return. And after the death of his brother Uttam, he would become king and discharge his responsibilities as king. And when he was about to give up the physical material world, then he ascended to the abode of Bhagavan. So that's an example of sometimes we may do good deeds in this life. We may still have to wait a very long time for that moment to come when we would depart this world. In the case of Bhakt Prahlad, he was blessed to have darshan of Bhagavan Vishnu as Narsingha, but then Prahlad had to go and live his full life in this world, the lifespan that was allotted to him in this world, before departing this world. And we have many such examples from the past, and I often tell people Sudama ji, Bhakt Sudama. At one time, Sudama was known as Sadananda Brahmana. Sadananda, who lived in Varanasi, Kashi, he was a very poor person. And then he was visited by Bhagavan Satyanarayan Vishnu, Bhagavan Vishnu as Satyanarayan. And Bhagavan guided him as to how he should live his life and that he should do Satyanarayan Vrat Katha on a regular basis. And so Sadananda Brahman started to do puja. Every month he would do puja to Bhagavan Satyanarayan, and eventually good things started to happen to him. He started to enjoy a level of material prosperity. He could look after his family well. But then came the age of Dwapar, when Bhagavan Sri Krishna took avatar and came upon the earth. Then at the ashram of Guru Sandipani, the young Brahman boy, now Sudama, Sadananda Brahman, reborn as Sudama Brahman, would spend time with Bhagavan Sri Krishna and Balaramji. And then, as many of you know, it would take some time. He lived a life of deprivation, of poverty, and he continued to serve his community as a pandit.
until such time as he eventually would go to the city of Dwarka. There he would meet with Bhagavan Sri Krishna, and he would attain the goal of Artha. He got all the material goods and things he needed, and then subsequent in that he would get his salvation. So as you can see, it may take a very, very long time of doing, of trying, of doing bhakti to Bhagavan, or following one or two of the other pathways, like the pathway of karma, the pathway of jnana, and then, so we have to learn to do what we have to do and to be patient. Do not to be in a hurry to get the results. You do your duty and the results will come when it is Bhagwan's will. It is time for us to take a second break. When we come back, we'll bring closure to today's program.

Once again, welcome back. I trust that you enjoyed seeing our children, listening to them. Always a joy. And let me once again take this opportunity to congratulate the people at the Bal Vikas Vihar Festival of the Sanatan Dharma Mahasabha. And we're coming up to that weekend when we'll have the grand finals. And it's really a great time within our Sanatan Dharma Mahasabha family. So we look forward to that. Now, I was saying sometimes it takes a long time for anything to happen, but in order to get artha, to be able to practice dharma properly and eventually to get salvation, one of the four types of salvation described, and to get sayuji mukti, it may take a very, very long time. Dhiraj, patience. And dhiraj, patience, is a very, very important word in Sanatan Dharma. So if you are patient enough, you must do puja, you must do your duty, and you must learn to wait. And it's very, very important. Dhire dhire re mana dhire sab kuch hoy. And this is Sant Kabir Das, one of the teachers of Sanatan Dharma. Dhire dhire re mana dhire sab kuch hoy. Mali sicho so ghado rut aaye phal hoy. That little by little things happen. Things don't happen all at once in a rush. When we are born, we do not become 50 right away. We have to wait 50 years to become 50. When we plant a seed in the ground, we cannot, if you plant a mango seed today, you cannot harvest mangoes naturally from that seed today. You will have to wait until it sprouts. Then there's the plant, the sapling, and then it grows into a tree, and when it is mature, it's ready for flowering and fruiting. Fruits will come, flowers will come, and then fruits will come. And even then you cannot eat, you wait until the fruits mature and then ripen, and only then you can have the ripe fruits, the ripe mango fruits. And that's how life is. If a person is with child, the person must wait the 9 months of the pregnancy to have a healthy, full term.

normal baby. And that is how life is. And one cannot help but say, many of us in this world, we are in a great hurry. But no matter what you do, sometimes you'll find yourself pushing against a brick wall, and nothing would happen until the time is right. So we have to wait. Dheere dheere re mana, dheere sab kuch hoy, mali si cho so ghado rut aaye phal hoy. So be patient. Now, in the course of doing bhakti or following the pathway of karma, doing dhyana yoga or Gyan Yoga, we will need to do certain things, and we have spoken about some of those at length. But one of the things that you should always want to do, a person who is a seeker who wants to develop and grow, must read, must study the Swadhyaya, and the person must also seek the company of the learned and the wise, the satsang, and sit at the feet of the Guru, because the Guru is your spiritual guide who will show you the way. And it's very, very important that we remember these things. Now, I want you to reflect on some of the things I've spoken about in today's program. I want to thank everybody who make this program possible. And I hope you continue to enjoy these messages. And we will meet again on another edition of Understanding Dharma. Jai Sitaram.

0: 102.7 FM, आपका धर्म आपका स्टेशन रेडियो जागृति.
1: What began as an exhibition has grown into something much larger. Welcome to another sit down with curator Patrick Roberts, where we learn more about the Legacy exhibition at NAPA from the 12th of July to the 30th of July.
2: You ask about one thing I have to do as curator is tie those things together. So what Wesley will display is his photographs from his travels, along with drawings and watercolors from his travels and small writings. This is just the initial showing of that. Because we have and continue to develop a wonderful relationship with NAPA, we are hoping that we can put more art into this space, the QRC Art Legacy Program, July 12th to the 30th of July. And this is just the initial showing of that.
1: You've been listening to multidisciplinary artist and curator Patrick Roberts. The Legacy exhibition runs from July 12th to July 30th. It is an open invitation to step into the space, experience the work, and connect with the story at the National Academy for the Performing Arts.
3: This was a production of the Information Division, Office of the Prime Minister.
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Well, our Wednesday afternoon time check is moving on to 20 past 1 o'clock, friends. Welcome to the fourth and final hour of your Wednesday, Shandar. This Wednesday, 3rd June 2026, yours truly, the Sunshine Girl, Shravani Sukhai, in your company. And our Jagjit Singh Hour is in full effect. Here's hoping that you will enjoy some of your favourites. In this hour, we started off with Tumko Dekha To Ye Khayal Aaya. We went into Kya Hai Pyar. And of course, we just heard Tum Itna Jo Muskura Rahe Ho, a Ghazal Hour. I know many folks look forward to each and every single Wednesday afternoon. So let's say Sitaram to the VIP members of our Jagjit Singh fan club, Ms. Shamachi Ram Sundar out there in Aruka. And today she is extending happy, happy birthday greetings to her sister, Ms. Sidhe Siu of Shiguanis. All the best on your special day. And here's wishing you lots of happy years ahead and the best of health always with God's choicest blessings. It's coming in from Shamati, Kamla, Sati, Sharda, Gaji, and everyone else, especially, of course, Auntie Radha. It's coming in from your bro, Bharat, and the wonderful children and grandchildren. Hope your day is as lovely as you are. Mercedes, see you. And may every day of your life bring you immense joy and the fulfillment of all of your heart's desires. Thank you for celebrating with Shandar. Auntie Doreen is also a VIP member of our Jagjit Singh fan club. Auntie Joyce Mahabir of St. Julian in Princesstown. Auntie Sandra Singh of Delaware. Auntie Sandra Kisun of Matilda in Princesstown. She is wishing Ganesh Baba's choicest blessings to her sons, her grandsons, and daughter-in-law out there in Queens. Thank you for your love and your company, Auntie Sandra. See that I'm Tahima Rajkumar, the hero from Rio, Mr. Hiralal Ramprachap, Dr. Desmond Ali and his dear wife Fiza, Auntie Tara Rampol of Tunapuna, the Moochers of Port St. Lucie, Florida, Vedath and Mala. Special blessings to Mr. Pravin and Roshni Udo of Johannesburg, South Africa. Mr. Johnny Matibadal of Don Miguel Road in San Juan. Mr. Vinan Prashad. And of course, Mr. Chanka Gopal of Marabella. Mr. Lalshan Samari of Malabar. Rudy of Malabar as well. To all those who enjoy the fabulous music of the Ghazal Maestro Jagjit Singh, wish you the very best. And we also have on board with us Auntie Lucille and Uncle Harry of Lounge Park in Shiguanis, Auntie Joan and Uncle Ambi of Kissimmee, Florida, lovely Angie Ram of Buen Enchancho, Princesstown. For the VIP members of the Jagjit Singh fan club, we dedicate this one.

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2: Well, it's just about 13 minutes to go before the top of 2 o'clock, and that means it's wrap-up time for today's presentation of Shandar. Here's hoping, friends, you enjoyed tremendously the past 4 hours with me, and you're already looking forward to tomorrow's edition, the holiday edition. I'll be back with you for the Corpus Christi holiday. I'm definitely looking forward to it. We're going to have a whole lot of fun as usual. So the invitation is yours to tune in from 10 a.m. and be part of premium programming that Shandar always offers. Just added to the VIP fan club of the late Jagjit Singh. Beautiful Shobha. So welcome to the club, Shobha. And to those who would like to be a part of Jagjit Singh's VIP fan club, you can always message me at any time via 312-3901. Sitaram to Mr. Alan Laltu over there in Fort Lauderdale. Glad that you're so much better. Mr. Laltu, we missed you. But glad that you're back up and about and enjoying Shandar. Thank you, Susan Cleaver, for your company. Elsie of Williamsville, Auntie Joyce Mahabir of St. Julian and Princesstown. Indra Rambishun of Toronto. Jai Sitaram to you, Indra. Shanti Ramkisun. Auntie Molly Akalu. Tisha Bipa to Florida. Lisa Joda. Auntie Sheila Dukan and Auntie Leela. Lots of love to Shalima Sohan. I know you loved the Jagjit Singh Hour. Also special blessings to Geeta and David Devanarayan of Edmonton in Alberta. Much love to our Edmonton, Alberta family. So catch you tomorrow, friends, 10 a.m. to 2 p.m. for your Thursday Shandar. The Maverick, Jason Kalu, is next on Dil Dhadakne Do. Continue to keep it on. Keep it right here with us. Aapka Dharam, Aapka Station, Radio Jagriti, 102.7 FM.

0: Bal Vikas Vihar 2026. The vision, my friends, came to reality in 1985 as an instrument employed in the holistic development of our children. 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
1: 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As such, a solar year is made up of 365 days and the lunar year amounts to 354 days. A gap of 11 days increases each year, giving rise to an extra month every 3 years. Nirnay Sindhu outlines, Asankranti Maase Adhik Maase Sputaha Syad. The month that does not carry a Surya Sankranti is called Adhik Maas. Since the 13th month was not assigned to any Deva, Lord Vishnu assigned Adhik Maas to himself, hence the name Purushottam Maas. In ancient times, King Nahush, through the observance of the Mal Maas Vrat, was released from all bondage and acquired the throne of heaven. All efforts with the intention of worldly gains are strictly prohibited during Adhik Maas. It is mentioned in the scriptures, Na Kuryad Adhike Maase Kamyam Karma Kadachan. Hindus refrain from the following undertakings during this period. Initiating construction of house, home or any other building. This also includes refraining from buying the raw materials for the same. Performance of Kamya Karmas such as Vivaha, Marriage Ceremony, Yajnapavit, Janeyu, Gurumukh Initiation, Griha Pravesh, Inauguration of New Homes, Shir Stapan, First Post Sites, Yajnas, Yearly Pujas and Vakdan Engagement. Purchases of any kind, property, land, vehicles or otherwise. Initiating or transacting any new ventures or business. It is highly efficacious to perform the following during the period. Dan, giving charity, Satkarma, doing good deeds, giving the gift of fruits, Phaldan, keeping a constantly lit lamp akhand deep in the puja room or mandir throughout the day and night. Reciting mantras and personal jap dedicated to Sri Vishnu. Parayan of Bhagavad Gita and the Vishnu Sahasranam, 1000 names of Vishnu, as well as recitation and listening to the kathas of Srimad Bhagavat Puran and Ramayana, amongst others. Keeping fast as per tolerance and capacity, as well as maintaining a vegetarian diet with celibacy. Undertaking of pilgrimage or tirats to mandirs and holy sites. All daily observances, such as lighting of our diyas, offering of the daily dhar jal, sandhya, as well as monthly observances such as full moon brats, antyeshti, funeral rites, dashgat, shaven rites, madhyam shodashi, 13-day bhandara continue unabated. All other activities are suspended for the period. Devotees performing good deeds in this month conquer their indriya senses and have their miseries eradicated, leading towards the attainment of moksha and freedom from punarjanma, the cycle of rebirth. This is a month for self-development, self-assessment, reflection, introspection, and a time to focus on one's own soul by enhancing the communion between man and the divine. Om Tat Sat, Sanatan Dharma, Mahasabha, Pandits Parishad.
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anniversary to you. What's coming up in our programming this afternoon at 4 p.m. You can join Ricky Ramlagan on Sundar Sapna. At 5 p.m. we've got a program, Krishna Arpanam, with Pandit Sivanandrade Maharaj. And at 7 p.m. we continue our recorded broadcast, the five-night Tirat Ramayan Yajna. This evening will be officiated by Pandit Rajendranath Maharaj. 7 p.m. both radio and TV Jagati. So let's open with some wonderful bhajans. This is Wednesday, so you know what kind of fun fact to look out for. But first, bhajans first, and so much more.

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1: Plans efforts to build a stronger and more modern school system for students across Trinidad and Tobago. These initiatives support the government's National Development Policy Framework, which focuses on educational transformation, safer schools, and digital advancement. Now, over the past year, the ministry introduced a national code of conduct to strengthen discipline in schools, while the Police in Schools initiative continued providing an added layer of safety and reassurance for students and staff. Support for young learners was also expanded through the Universal Screening and Early Intervention Program, helping children receive assistance at earlier stages of development. Parents are also being brought closer into the education process through training programs and a digital parent support portal designed to provide guidance and resources for families. Meanwhile, teacher recruitment, professional training, and school infrastructure upgrades continued nationwide alongside expanded digital connectivity in schools. Minister of Education, Dr. The Honorable Michael Dowlath says these efforts are helping to create a safer, smarter, and more inclusive education system for future generations.
2: This was a production of the Information Division, Office of the Prime Minister.
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0: Bal Vikas Vihar 2026. The vision, my friends, came to reality in 1985 as an instrument employed in the holistic development of our children. This year, we celebrate 41 years of Bal Vikas Vihar, the Sanatan Dharma Mahasabha of Trinidad and Tobago Incorporated, in partnership with Republic Bank Limited, presents Bal Vikas Vihar 2026 on June 6th and 7th, starting at 9 a.m. live broadcast from the auditorium of the Lakshmi Girls Hindu College, headquarters of the Sanatan Dharma Mahasabha in St. Augustine, live broadcast on the Jagriti Network. Bal Vikas Vihar 2026, let Dharma be taught to all.
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Exactly 30 minutes to go to the top of 3 p.m. Sitaram, good afternoon. Going out to Antidore in Farangwa, Sitaram, Chanty June, Uncle Ambiold in Florida, Auntie Gita, Uncle David of Canada, the entire Ramlal family, the Triple A's of New York locked on, Uncle Ann and Annie in Abhi, Auntie Elsie and family of Williamsville, Auntie Sandra of Princetown, and not forgetting Auntie Jane of Endeavour. Wishing you all a wonderful Wednesday afternoon. And your fun fact this afternoon has to do with Malta. Not the drink. We're going to find out a fun fact about the country Malta. Yes. But first, let's head into the 90s right here in the number one Radio Jaggerty 102.7 FM.

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0: Jai Sitaram, join us on radio and TV Jagruti for a recorded broadcast of a five-night Tirath Ramayan Yajna from June 1st to June 5th starting at 7 p.m. nightly, officiated by various pundits of the Sanatan Dharma Mahasabha.

And 13 minutes to go to the top of 3 p.m. Sitaram, good afternoon going out to Auntie Susan. Not forgetting Auntie Sharada Bhagwan Singh and her husband Balram out in Tableland. Wishing you all a wonderful, wonderful Wednesday afternoon. And to our fun fact about Malta, not the drink. Malta's official language is Maltese, yes. However, the majority of the population also speaks English. That's right. Malta's official language is Maltese. However, the majority of the population also speaks English. This is because its history as a British colony. Now, Malta is exceptionally unique. It's one of the few places where English serves as an official and widely spoken language alongside the native Semitic tongue, Maltese. Now, Maltese is actually used at home in daily personal conversations and for traditional cultural life, kind of like our broken Trini dialect. However, English, widely spoken by nearly the entire population, it serves as the primary language for government administration, higher education, business, and of course the thriving tourism sector. So of course, when you're in the public eye, you speak English. So Maltese is for basically home and when you're amongst your peers, while English will be, of course, once you're out in public, interacting with other people. But yes, even though Malta, the official language is Maltese, English is widely spoken and majority spoken as its official language. And that's your fun fact for your Wednesday afternoon. Of course, in my next hour, you've got your traffic update, Kid Spotlight, and so much more. And join Ricky Ramligan at 4 p.m. on Sundar Sapna till the midnight hour.

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0: 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The Manorod Shiv Mandir SDMS Branch 111 invites all to Purushottam Adhik Mass observance and Vishnu Sahasranam on June 7th and 14th from 8 a.m. Activities will include Vishnu Puja, the offering of 1,000 tulsi leaves, and bhajans and kirtan. Devotees are invited to take along tulsi leaves and offerings of fruits. Officiating will be Pandit Navin Omadath Maharaj. 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
5: And it's 3 minutes past 3 p.m. Welcome to my final hour with you on your Wednesday afternoon, the day before the holiday. Is wishing you guys a wonderful and blessed one. Sitaram, and good afternoon. Going out to Auntie Sherry Ram Logan, wishing you, Auntie, a wonderful, wonderful afternoon. And let's see if it's wonderful right now. You know what happens on the nation roadways the day before holiday. Let's see what's taking place in terms of traffic. Heading to the port of Spain right now from Ryson Road, actually from the foreshore heading onto Ryson Road. And I've been speeding that area. It's around 22. And it gets to around 29 as you get closer to the Beetham Highway. From the Beetham Highway to Aranjuez, it's an average speed around 42 kilometers per hour. On the Lading, it's around 39, and that goes all the way down to the Eastern Main Road. On the Eastern Main Road, there is some traffic in the Quasi in San Juan, both eastern and western direction, an average speed around 26 and 32 kilometers per hour. It's around 22 in Champlain to St. Joseph. Curap, St. Augustine, an average speed around 30 kilometers per hour. Tacarigua is around 35. And on to the Church of Roosevelt Highway, traffic from Valsaint headed towards Twin City Industrial Estate, an average speed between 35 and 40 kilometers per hour. Heading southbound right now from Grand Bazaar to Shugwanas, an average speed around 66. Slows down as you get closer to Freeport, an average speed in that area around 40 kilometers per hour. And of course, right after Freeport, all the way down to San Fernando, an average speed around 71 kilometers per hour. And that's it for your traffic update. Let's open with some wonderful budgets. Coming up at 3:30 p.m. you've got your Kid Spotlight, and at 4 p.m. Ricky Ramlagan entertains you on Sundar Sapna till the midnight hour.

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2: 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The song's entitled Mujhe Raat Din, originally by Sonu Nigam. This rendition is done by the young voice of Sahas Pathak. So let's enjoy a feature right here at number one, Radio Jagriti 102.7 FM.

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0: Hey my friends, Ricky Ramlagan here, inviting you to join me on the musical journey to the Midnight Hour, every Tuesday to Friday from 4 to midnight. 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

0: Bal Vikas Vihar 2026. 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
1: 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At 5 p.m., join us for the program Krishna Arpanam with Pandit Sivanand Radhe Maharaj. And of course, our recorded broadcast continues the 5-night Tirathramayan Yajna. This evening will be officiated by Pandit Rajendranath Maharaj, 7 p.m. Boat Radio and a TV Jagriti. And of course, this is why I say my goodbyes until tomorrow. Wishing each and every one of you a wonderful, safe, blessed afternoon, a wonderful holiday tomorrow. Keep it locked right here. My name is Jason Kalu, asking you to be a God-loving person and not a God-fearing one. Love and sincerity, that's always the key. 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

This is the Drive to Afternoon News Capsule for today, Wednesday, June 3rd. CNC Drama, welcome. I am Jason Kalu. From household habits to national disaster planning, experts at the Trinidad and Tobago Disaster Risk Management Conference and Expo at Hyatt Regency this week are urging a shift in thinking, linking sustainable living and business practices directly to managing risk before disaster strikes.

0: Sustainability planner Petal Joseph Roberts described the business case for sustainability, underscoring that personal responsibility is consistent across all aspects of life.
1: So sustainable living starts at home. It's our individual choices. And how you move at home is how you move through the world. You're not a different person at work than you are at home. Why does it pay to be sustainable? It lowers operational costs. It attracts talent. It increases your brand loyalty. And of course, there's the compliance advantage for any international funding that you may be seeking. You are definitely, sustainability is not about extra work. It is about smarter work. It is not a hierarchy. It's an interweb of cyclical relationships. And some of these cyclical relationships have feedback loops, positive and negative. So it's a very intricate and complex matter when you look at something from a sustainability lens. And that is why it is most useful and appropriate to think of sustainability from a systems thinking approach.
0: To international news, the Pentagon said it shot down a wave of Iranian drones targeting U.S. forces in Kuwait overnight. ABC News has more.
2: These are some of the most intense strikes that we have seen in weeks. The U.S. and Iran overnight trading heavy fire after the U.S. struck an empty oil tanker that it said was trying to breach its blockade. That then set off a string of attacks by both sides, with Iran firing ballistic missiles at neighboring U.S. military bases in Bahrain and Kuwait. This video released by the Iranian military claiming to show those strikes. Now, none of their missiles hit their targets, but Kuwait's airport was severely damaged. The video circulating online showing the aftermath, the debris, and multiple fires. Now, one person was reportedly killed and several others injured. All of this comes as it is really unclear where diplomatic efforts to end this war now stand. Secretary of State Marco Rubio told lawmakers yesterday that a deal, quote, could happen today, it could happen tomorrow, it could happen next week. But he cautioned there's no guarantee that it would be acceptable to the Senate or the American people. And the president was asked in an interview out this morning about the weeks of whiplash and why he seems to be changing his stance on Iran so often. Trump saying, quote, it's just the way I am.
0: Well, this was the afternoon news capsule on Radio 1 TV Charity. Stay with us for more newscasts this evening as we continue to keep you informed on the happenings in Trinidad and Tobago. I am Jason Kalu Sitaram.

Jai Sri Ram, Mal Mass or Adhik Mass, also known as Purushottam Mass, is the astrological existence of an additional month to the Hindu calendar, primarily based on the cycles of the moon. The lunar month is around 29.5 days. And the solar month is 30 to 31 days. As such, a solar year is made up of 365 days and the lunar year amounts to 354 days. A gap of 11 days increases each year, giving rise to an extra month every 3 years. Nirnay Sindhu outlines, Asankranti Maase Adhika Maase Sputaha Syad. The month that does not carry a Surya Sankranti is called Adhik Maas. Since the 13th month was not assigned to any Deva, Lord Vishnu assigned Adhik Maas to himself, hence the name Purushottam Maas. In ancient times, King Nahush, through the observance of the Mal Maas Vrat, was released from all bondage and acquired the throne of heaven. All efforts with the intention of worldly gains are strictly prohibited during Adhik Maas. It is mentioned in the scriptures, Na kuryad adhike maase kamyam karma kadachan. Hindus refrain from the following undertakings during this period. Initiating construction of house, home, or any other building. This also includes refraining

0: from buying the raw materials for the same. Performance of Kamya Karmas such as Vivaha, Mahar Ceremony, Yajnapavit, Janeu, Gurumukh Initiation, Griha Pravesh, Inauguration of New Homes, Shir Stapan, First Post Sites, Yajnas, Yearly Pujas and Vakdan Engagement. 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Initiating or transacting any new ventures or business. It is highly efficacious to perform the following during the period. Dan, giving charity, Satkarma, doing good deeds, giving the gift of fruits, Phaldan, keeping a constantly lit lamp akhand deep in the puja room or mandir throughout the day and night, reciting mantras and personal jap dedicated to Sri Vishnu, Parayan of Bhagavad Gita and the Vishnu Sahasranam, 1000 names of Vishnu, as well as recitation and listening to the kathas of Srimad Bhagavat Puran and Ramayana, amongst others. Keeping fast as per tolerance and capacity, as well as maintaining a vegetarian diet with celibacy. Undertaking of pilgrimage or tirats to mandirs and holy sites. All daily observances, such as lighting of our diyas, offering of the daily dhar jal, sandhya, as well as monthly observances such as full moon brats, antyeshti, funeral rites, dashgat, shaven rites, madhyam shodashi, 13-day bhandara continue unabated. All other activities are suspended for the period. Devotees performing good deeds in this month conquer their indriyas, senses, and have their miseries eradicated, leading towards the attainment of moksha and freedom from punarjanma, the cycle of rebirth. This is a month for self-development, self-assessment, reflection, introspection, and a time to focus on one's own soul by enhancing the communion between man and the divine. Om Tat Sat, Sanatan Dharma, Mahasabha, Pandit Parishad.
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1: 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We've got 15 minutes after the 4 o'clock hour here in Trinidad and Tobago. Ricky Ramlagan in your company here with you until midnight. As usual, let me tell you how programming goes from now until then, right? So it's our Wednesday, the 3rd of June. Wednesday means I'm taking you musically to the 5 o'clock hour, when we'll synchronize with TV Jagati at 5 for the program Krishna Arpanam with Panajay Panachivan and Radhe Maharaj. Panajay leads us straight into our Sandhya. Then we've got major news for you to take us to 7 o'clock. Tonight, we bring you the third of five nights, Tirath Ramayana Yajna. And the third night was recorded at the Glod Road Shiv Mandir with Panajay Panirajendranath Maharaj. Of course, that five-night Tirath took place from the 22nd to the 26th of May. Delayed broadcast on radio and TV Jagati. Following that, I've got your Sundar Sapna for you, the music that takes you to the magical midnight hour. Ricky Ramlagan in your company, my friends, and we continue to broadcast to you live from the corner of Paje Main Road Extension, Church of Roosevelt Highway, into the Punahe. Do hope that you had yourself an awesome Wednesday, a blessed one, a safe one. Anyone celebrating a birthday today, happy, happy birthday to you. If you're celebrating your anniversary, congratulations. 663-1027, the number you can get me in studio, WhatsApp messages to 312-3901. We'll head to our greetings, our dedications, our love, our message board after this one.

23 minutes after 4. So we head to our message board. Let's say time to Sharian Ramlogan in our company. Locked on, logged in. She says, happy for the little drizzle. And I think these days, well, up in the north, that those dark clouds just playing some tricks, right? Let's see, Ram Tati Sita Larkin North, then Montrose, Shaguanas, Ranuka, Sean, Baby Nathan, Ravi, and the entire Brooklyn crew, the Long Island crew as well. Saying, see, Ram to the Sings, to Richmond Drew, the Serge Nats, and the Umati and Ravi out in St. Helena, the Sings in Kunapia, Uncle Kishore, and the Parvati, and then the new Shashti, Ravi as well. See, Ram to you guys. Let's see, Ram to Patsy and the Ramrups out there in Kunapia, the Anand Puja and the Vasu. Heading to Indava Shagwana, saying Sitram. To the Suknanans, to Rian Suresh, the Varshan to Indar, the Ragus and Mahadevs, out there in La Quesa, the Mohammeds of Prisal. We say Sitram to Munesh, Mom, Masha, Susie, all those at Rajiv Jewelers, Val Park Shopping Plaza, Savi and the entire Prem Singh family, Prem Singhs in Shagwana and Kirib, Kavita, Sangeeta, Devi, Moms, Vaughan, Hema, the entire crew. Let's see, Dram to Uncle Dan, Auntie Savi in Makoya, to Sol and Indra of Paje, Auntie Geeta, Auntie Gangade of Paje as well. The Basdeves, Auntie Savi, Uncle Muni. Think Avidesh celebrating his birthday today. Happy, happy birthday to you.

Les esitrám de Pilates, Sati and Lynette. Benaji, Benadverun, Hari Prasad, Himaji, Avantika, Aradhana, and Isitan, the entire home circle. This one comes in from our Oma Prasad out there in San Fernando, just relaxing, enjoying, listening to the music, she says. We say Isitram to Sharon and Tolly out in Pinal, to Neil, Nathan, Ariel, Risha, Swan, and Terry. Happy, happy Wednesday afternoon to y'all. How about this one? And let's play this one for all our drivers on the roadways.

0: exactly 4:30, heading back to our message board. We say si tram to Sharon and Tolly of today in Pinal, to Neil, Nathan, Ariel, Risha, Swan and Terry. Let's say si tram to Gita and Selena Rupchan of today in Gart Road, Miss and Mrs. Dulchen Gopal out in Williamsville. Saying si tram and happy Wednesday afternoon to Andy and Anna. Advance choices, blessings you guys. To Rampersads out today in New York, to Anand, Annie and Abby. Or Triple A's. Let's say see Ram Nandi Bela, Auntie Danu, Auntie Taj, Ram Kisun out in the UK. Auntie Andy, Uncle Loach, Auntie Rosie, Hannon and Cindy. And let's head to Las Lomas. Let's say see Ram to Shakti, Rodney, the entire home circle. So you just heard one from 1994. The movie was Anjaam. How about this one? 2006, the movie Dawn. So 1994, Anjaam took us to that city, Kolhapur. So that's a city in India there, right? So I'm taking you now to Banaras.
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We say see trammed, Auntie Dolly, Uncle Coke, Sunri North, Dane Ture, Auntie Radhika, Uncle Roop, Little Ko Road Kumoto, Uncle Rudy Ote Malaba, see tram tea as well. Let's say see tram to Mama Dolly, Arthur Dane, Surrey Village, Lopino. Say see tram to Auntie Kushmawati and Renessa, the Hari Pasads, Arthur Dane in Orlando, Sunita Prashad, and Mom and Issa out in Hollywood, Florida. The Chedis of Ajax Toronto, Mahanji, Dr. Baliram Chedi Tamil, RT Dr. Avesh, Uncle Gangadhar Singh in Brampton, Mr. Rajendra Govind and family in Mississauga.

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2: Prem se bole Sri Krishna Bhagavan ki jai. 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

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Continuing with the music for you, my friends. The music that continues to emanate from our studios, Kuala Pasha Main Road Extension, Churchill Roosevelt Highway in Tunapuna. Saying Sidram once again to all our listeners home here in Trinidad and Tobago, regionally, internationally. Those of you at home already, just are relaxing. Sidram to you. To our drivers on our roadways heading to your various destinations, be it work or home, be safe journey. Those of you heading to work, you're going to have a productive one, right? How about this one?

And approaching the 5 o'clock hour, just in time for us to synchronize with TV Jagriti. Of course, we've got Krishna Arpanam for you with Panajay Panashivananda Radhe Maharaj to take us to 6 o'clock. Six, we've got your Sandhya for you. We've got major news taking us to 7 o'clock. And tonight we bring you delayed broadcast, the third of 5 nights, Tirath Ramayana from Glod Road, Shiv Mandir, SCMS Branch 364. Officiating then was Panajay Panarajendranath Maharaj. Once again to Andy and Anna, how about this one for you guys on a Wednesday afternoon?

0: This is the Drive Day Afternoon News Capsule for today, Wednesday, June 3rd. CNC Drama, welcome. I am Jason Kalu. From household habits to national disaster planning, experts at the Trinidad and Tobago Disaster Risk Management Conference and Expo at Hyatt Regency this week are urging a shift in thinking, linking sustainable living and business practices directly to managing risk before disaster strikes. Sustainability planner Petal Joseph Roberts described the business case for sustainability, underscoring that personal responsibility is consistent across all aspects of life.
1: So sustainable living starts at home. It's our individual choices. And how you move at home is how you move through the world. You're not a different person at work than you are at home. Why does it pay to be sustainable? It lowers operational costs. It attracts talent. It increases your brand loyalty. And of course, there's the compliance advantage for any international funding that you may be seeking. You are definitely, sustainability is not about extra work. It is about smarter work. It is not a hierarchy. It's an interweb of cyclical relationships. And some of these cyclical relationships have feedback loops, positive and negative. So it's a very intricate and complex matter when you look at something from a sustainability lens. And that is why it is most useful and appropriate to think of sustainability from a systems thinking approach.
0: To international news, the Pentagon said it shot down a wave of Iranian drones targeting U.S. forces in Kuwait overnight. ABC News has more.
2: These are some of the most intense strikes that we have seen in weeks. The U.S. and Iran overnight trading heavy fire after the U.S. struck an empty oil tanker that it said was trying to breach its blockade. That then set off a string of attacks by both sides, with Iran firing ballistic missiles at neighboring U.S. military bases in Bahrain and Kuwait. This video released by the Iranian military claiming to show those strikes. Now, none of their missiles hit their targets, but Kuwait's airport was severely damaged. The video circulating online showing the aftermath, the debris, and multiple fires. Now, one person was reportedly killed and several others injured. All of this comes as it is really unclear where diplomatic efforts to end this war now stand. Secretary of State Marco Rubio told lawmakers yesterday that a deal, quote, could happen today, it could happen tomorrow, it could happen next week. But he cautioned there's no guarantee that it would be acceptable to the Senate or the American people. And the president was asked in an interview out this morning about the weeks of whiplash and why he seems to be changing his stance on Iran so often. Trump saying, quote, it's just the way I am.
0: Well, this was the afternoon news capsule on Radio 1 TV Dragoty. Stay with us for more newscasts this evening as we continue to keep you informed on the happenings in Trinidad and Tobago. I am Jason Kalu Sitaram.

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Bal Vikas Vihar 2026. The vision, my friends, came to reality in 1985 as an instrument employed in the holistic development of our children. This year, we celebrate 41 years of Bal Vikas Vihar, the Sanatan Dharma Mahasabha of Trinidad and Tobago Incorporated, in partnership with Republic Bank Limited, presents Bal Vikas Vihar 2026 on June 6th and 7th, starting at 9 a.m. Live broadcast from the auditorium of the Lakshmi Girls Hindu College, headquarters of the Sanatan Dharma Mahasabha in St. Augustine. Live broadcast on the Jagriti Network. Bal Vikas Vihar 2026. Let Dharma be taught to all.

0: Welcome to the official launch of an album close to all our hearts. A compilation of immortal classics by the irrepressible Jagjit Singh. Ladies and gentlemen, Jagjit Singh.
1: Jagjit Singh is a musical superstar, an artist who gave the ghazal new life.

he broke the barriers of age and language to make this poetic form popular with even those who could not understand the words. His fans respond to the sheer emotion that he conveys with the magic of his voice. Today, those fans are numbered in the millions around the world.

What was the path to superstardom? And what explains his amazing and enduring popularity? The story begins in a modest Sikh home, where Jagjeet was born as one of seven children. His talent in music was evident from a young age. With his kind of immense talent, there was only one place to be, Bombay, in the film industry. Bombay happened, but films did not. Jagjeet had to struggle for his place in the sun. No compromises for the young man. He had to carve his own niche, and he discovered the ghazal, or should we say, the ghazal discovered him. Jagjeet Singh made the ghazal his beloved.

Soon, it was Saath Saath with Chitra in life and music. Their big musical break came with their first LP, The Unforgettables. The spectacular success of the album was just the forerunner of many bestsellers to follow.

Renowned poet Gulzar was the director of the TV series Mirza Ghalib, for which Jagjeet both composed the music and sang. Today, Jagjeet Singh remains at the pinnacle of the ghazal world. Though a man of many interests, he is first and foremost a performing artist.

0: Astrological existence of an additional month to the Hindu calendar, primarily based on the cycles of the moon. The lunar month is around 29.5 days and the solar month is 30 to 31 days. As such, a solar year is made up of 365 days and the lunar year amounts to 354 days. A gap of 11 days increases each year, giving rise to an extra month every 3 years. Nirnay Sindhu outlines, Asankranti Maase Adhikamaase Sputaha Syad. The month that does not carry a Surya Sankranti is called Adhik Maas. Since the 13th month was not assigned to any Deva, Lord Vishnu assigned Adhik Maas to himself, hence the name Purushottam Maas. In ancient times, King Nahush, through the observance of the Mal Maas Brat, was released from all bondage and acquired the throne of heaven. All efforts with the intention of worldly gains are strictly prohibited during Adhik Maas. It is mentioned in the scriptures, Na kuryad adhike maase kamyam karma kadachan. Hindus refrain from the following undertakings during this period. Initiating construction of house, home or any other building. This also includes refraining from buying the raw materials for the same. Performance of kamya karmas such as vivaha, marriage ceremony, yagyopavit, janeyu, gurumukh initiation, griha pravesh, inauguration of new homes, shir sthapan, first post sites, yagyas, yearly pujas and vaakdan engagement. Purchases of any kind, property, land, vehicles or otherwise. Initiating or transacting any new ventures or business. It is highly efficacious to perform the following during the period. Dan, giving charity, satkarma, doing good deeds, giving the gift of fruits, phaldan, keeping a constantly lit lamp akhand deep in the puja room or mandir throughout the day and night. Reciting mantras and personal jap dedicated to Sri Vishnu. Parayan of Bhagavad Gita and the Vishnu Sahasranam, 1000 names of Vishnu, as well as recitation and listening to the kathas of Srimad Bhagavat Puran and Ramayana, amongst others. Keeping fast as per tolerance and capacity, as well as maintaining a vegetarian diet with celibacy. Undertaking of pilgrimage or tirats to mandirs and holy sites. All daily observances, such as lighting of our diyas, offering of the daily dhar jal, sandhya, as well as monthly observances such as full moon brats, antyeshti, funeral rites, dashgat, shaven rites, madhyam shodashi, 13-day bhandara continue unabated. All other activities are suspended for the period. Devotees performing good deeds in this month conquer their indriya senses and have their miseries eradicated, leading towards the attainment of moksha and freedom from punarjanma, the cycle of rebirth. This is a month for self-development, self-assessment, reflection, introspection, and a time to focus on one's own soul by enhancing the communion between man and the divine. Om Tat Sat, Sanatan Dharma, Mahasabha, Pandit Parishad.
1: Bhakto, dear devotees, we are now entering the Sandhya hour. Those of you with your puja room in your home, this is the time to light your diya. Those with your mandir or jandi in your yard, this is the time to light your diya. Stay with us. The Sandhya hour begins.
2: My dear devotees, Sandhya literally means worship at the junctions of time. It is a prayer and worship is offered to the Lord at the junction or sandhi of night and morning, forenoon and afternoon, and at the junction of evening and night. The time of sandhya is also identified with changes that occur in nature. At morning time, the breeding of trees and plants changes. During the night, they use up oxygen and expel carbon dioxide. They now reverse the process. At noon, the sun is seen to move across from the eastern side of the earth to the western side. And at evening time, the breeding of trees and plants again changes. They once more begin to use up oxygen and expel carbon dioxide. These changes in the breathing of plants and trees is part of a process known as photosynthesis.
3: Dear devotees, it is now evening time, time for Sandhya, a time of joining of day and night, of joining of Atman with Paramatma. As we prepare to light our diyas in our puja rooms and places of worship. Let's all join in prayer.

gentle lull that comes when the sun is nearly set and night readies to settle is called sandhya. This is the hour of sending a prayer to God while contemplating on one's good and bad actions and asking for forgiveness and blessings. Originally, Indian scriptures describe this special prayer at dusk as sandhya. In recent years, the act of prayer at daybreak or afternoon has begun to be described as sandhya as well. The Gayatri Mantra, the most potent and powerful of all the Hindu mantras, is recited at all times of sandhya. In this way, devotees can recite the Gayatri in the morning prayer, Savitri at midday, and Saraswati in the evening. Chanting or listening to evening mantras is believed to lead to peace, well-being, and fulfillment of all wishes. Sandhya Devyai Namaha.

0: Lamplight that brings auspiciousness, prosperity, good health, abundance of wealth, and the destruction of the intellect's enemy. I salute the Lord, the sustainer of the creation, in the form of this light. I salute this light, the Lord. May He destroy afflictions resulting from my omissions and commissions. This prayer is chanted before lighting the lamp.
1: De Ram Stuti. Shri Ramachandra Kripala Bhajaman.

O mind, remember the compassionate Sri Ramachandra, who has eyes, face, hands, and feet like the new lotus, and who removes the horrible fears of the

I bow to Ram, the husband of the daughter of Janak, who has the boundless splendor of the god of beauty and love, who has the luster of the beautiful blue new clouds, and whose yellow garment appears as if bright lightning is striking it.

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He is the sun, the destroyer of the Rakshasas, the son of Nidraghus, the root of all bliss, and he is the giver of delight.

meditate on Sri Ram, who has a crown on his head, is adorned with rich jewelry, and has a beautiful tilak on his forehead. He wears ornaments on his beautiful limbs. He holds a bow and arrow, and defeated in the war the demon called Karadusha.

Tulsidas says, Ram is the lord who pleases the minds of Shiva, Shesh, and other sages, who destroys the wicked and subdues tamasic tendencies. May he reside in my heart.

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0: CDRAM to listeners and viewers, this is your major news on radio and at TV Jagoti. Presenting this evening, I am Jason Kalu in the headlines. Rotary Maxi Taxi Association president says operators remain frustrated. Rural Development Minister says scrutiny of municipal police key to strengthening accountability and public trust. And in world news, U.S. president denies impasse in Iran talks after fresh strikes on Gulf countries. Thank you for joining us. Top story this evening. Rotary Maxi Taxi Association President Mr. Bikash Kisundat said the recent strike action was driven by unresolved issues including speed limit enforcement, regulatory delays and poor working conditions. Speaking on the Morning Brew program this morning, Mr. Kisundat questioned whether talks with the government have delivered any real progress. He said operators remain frustrated despite ongoing advisory meetings.
1: Concerning the actual moving in a good direction with the ministry and the government, I don't think so. We haven't gotten any positive response, anything that we would say that is going in a positive direction, considering the issues that we have. We went into that meeting, we already know that we have things in progress because in the same set advisory meeting I've been sort of telling you guys about, we have been getting reports from them stating that they are 80% or 90% completed with something. The minister reported that he is 90% completed. That is what we got from the advisory ministry. At the committee. When we went into that meeting, the minister notified us that it is not 90% completed. It still has to go through the chief traffic engineer, go for assessment, go through the technicals before it could be issued. We are currently meeting and we will be strategizing and coming back again. We will bring around the table again and strategize and come back again. However, one thing to note that we are going to apologize to the traveling population. We didn't want it to reach this far for our staff to shut down. But when you see we have frustrated operators, we have no other choice. We have to act as when we are mandated to act, and we were mandated for that 3-day strike action.
0: Continuing now, the Municipal Police Service has come under increased public scrutiny in recent months following several incidents involving officers. But Minister of Rural Development and Local Government, Ms. Khadija Amin, said the attention presents an opportunity to strengthen the service, improve accountability and rebuild public trust. On Tuesday, Minister Amin addressed the challenges currently facing the service.
2: Sometimes these negative things have to overflow. When there is an abscess, it has to be cut, it has to come out so that you can thrive. And therefore, I welcome the scrutiny. It means that every officer has to perform with that scrutiny in mind in everything that you do. It means that every officer has a responsibility to carry the name of the service as you wear your uniform, as you wear your badge.
0: In other news, a disaster simulation plan is currently being put into action in Port of Spain this week with participation from the police, Defence Force, meteorologists and officials from the disaster management units in the 14 municipal corporations. As the overseeing official within the Ministry of Rural Development and Local Government, Acting Permanent Secretary Mr. Peter Mitchell outlined the objectives of the disaster simulation exercise.
3: Our purpose, to execute effective disaster management, and our heart, to protect the human and physical assets of Trinidad and Tobago. The vulnerability of the Caribbean to such seasonal disasters has shaped much of our regional development capacity, with hurricanes in particular threatening the stability of economies, industries, infrastructure, and most regrettably, human lives.
0: Well, experts at the Trinidad and Tobago Disaster Risk Management Conference and Expo at the Hyde Regency are urging a shift in thinking linking sustainable living and business practices directly to managing risk before disaster strikes. Sustainability planner Ms. Petal Joseph Roberts described the business case for sustainability, underscoring that personal responsibility is consistent across all aspects of life.
4: So sustainable living starts at home. It's our individual choices. And how you move at home is how you move through the world. You're not a different person at work than you are at home. Why does it pay to be sustainable? It lowers operational costs. It attracts talent, it increases your brand loyalty, and of course, there's the compliance advantage for any international funding that you may be seeking. You are definitely, sustainability is not about extra work. It is about smarter work. It is not a hierarchy. It's an interweb of cyclical relationships, and some of these cyclical relationships have feedback loops, positive and negative. So it's a very intricate and complex matter when you look at something from a sustainability lens. And that is why it is most useful and appropriate to think of sustainability from a systems thinking approach.
0: Also making the news, Minister of Education, Dr. Michael Dowlad, has noted that essential soft skills such as communication and collaboration are often lacking among graduates, creating challenges when they enter the workforce. Speaking on Tuesday, he emphasized that with the support of AI-powered learning tools, students now have more time to develop these critical skills alongside their academic studies.
5: So we're using AI-supported learning materials so that they can spend more time, interacting with each other. And so our students, when they go from primary school to secondary school, they don't go as social isolates. And so what does math have to do with this? What does language have to do with it? It's the key to open opportunities to go on to the next level with the age-appropriate skill set so that you can take advantage of your secondary school education and then go on to tertiary.
0: Well, that's all for local news this evening. Up next, you've got your Eye on Business segment, international news and the weather. Stay with us.

0: Sitaraman, welcome to Jagriti's Iron Business segment. Sharing the details, I am Jason Kalu. Canadian High Commissioner to Trinidad and Tobago, Mr. Michael Callan, said that the commercial relationship between the two countries is based on years of shared history. Building on this strong foundation, he is very optimistic about the room for further growth in trade, education, security, and commercial relations, even as both countries navigate a challenging global environment. He described Canada as an open and accessible and pointed to long-standing ties between the two countries through migration, education, culture, and business. To international business news, Zara owner Intedex reported a strong start to summer trading as currency-adjusted sales grew by 11.5% in May. Reuters has more.
1: Zara owner Inditex had a strong forecast-beating start to summer trading. It reported Wednesday that sales grew 11.5% in May. That's even as worries over Iran war inflation hurt consumer confidence. The strong sales growth could help reassure investors the fast fashion giant can weather the global turmoil and perhaps even benefit as some shoppers trade down for more expensive clothing brands. Inditex, whose shares are down on the year, has also seen a lift in profitability from a year ago, despite higher raw material and freight costs. Zara has invested in new, bigger stores and boosted marketing to draw in new customers while increasing prices. And in May, it launched a new clothing collection with Puerto Rican superstar Bad Bunny. He wore custom Zara outfits during his NFL Super Bowl halftime show in February. The first quarter is typically Inditex's smallest in terms of scale and profits, and investors have kept a close eye on the $190 billion company, which owns smaller brands including Massimo Dutti and Bershka, due to the war's impact. Inditex shares were up 5% in morning trade.
0: Well, this was your Iron Business segment. I am Jason Kalu Sitaram.

0: To international news, the ceasefire with Iran is being further tested after Iranian drones hit a terminal building in Kuwait. France 24 has more.
1: A burning crater in the ground, a blown-out ceiling, smoke wafting throughout the terminal. On Wednesday, Iranian drones hit Kuwait's international airport. Authorities temporarily shut it down and diverted flights before Kuwait Airlines resumed them from a different terminal. Other drones and missiles also hit areas of Kuwait City, scattering debris and creating fires. This comes after a number of hostile missile and drone attacks have been reported in Bahrain as well, which its military and U.S. Central Command insist they intercepted. Tehran has claimed responsibility for the strikes, saying they were launched in response to a U.S. attack on an oil tanker in the Strait of Hormuz. In a statement, the Revolutionary Guard struck a defiant tone.
2: We had previously warned that in case of aggression, the response would be different and more severe, and we acted accordingly.
1: While no side has formally withdrawn from the ceasefire or said that it is over, on Tuesday, two Iranian news agencies reported that negotiations between Washington and Tehran had reached an impasse. Claims that Trump described as false. In an interview, he told the show Pod Force One that he'd like to meet the Iranian supreme leader and that he was weighing what to do next.
3: Now I have to make a determination. Do we sign a deal or we do it the other way? And the other way is not nice.
4: What will the other way achieve, though?
3: Certainty. It would be over.
1: Trump went on to say that he would not deploy soldiers, or in his words, put boots on the ground. U.S. Secretary of State Marco Rubio also insisted that talks were ongoing. Iran, in turn, says that for negotiations to continue, the ceasefire must include Lebanon, a demand so far refused by the U.S., which maintains that Israeli strikes on Lebanon are a separate issue.
0: Also making international news, a Frontier Airlines flight bound for Chicago was diverted after a passenger allegedly became disruptive and tried to choke an off-duty flight attendant. ABC News has more.
5: A man in custody after authorities say he tried to open the door of a Frontier plane mid-flight. The plane from San Juan, Puerto Rico to Chicago diverting to Miami Sunday night. According to the affidavit, 51-year-old Juan Gabriel Reyes told flight attendants he wanted to exit the aircraft. The crew stopped him from opening the exit doors and instructed him to take his seat. Reyes refused and tried to get into the cockpit, shoving his shoulder aggressively on the pilot's door. Reyes then allegedly began choking an off-duty flight attendant. Video showing passengers jumping in to help restrain the man.
6: I instantly just kind of jumped in and safely put him against the wall and restrained him. I'm thankful that I was sitting right in front of him.
5: Reyes taken into custody facing battery charges. In just 6 months, more than 640 unruly passenger incidents have been reported.
7: We can't underestimate the problems with the potential threat here when these arise. And we take them very seriously.

0: Regarding our weather for tonight and tomorrow, tonight will be partly cloudy with a few light showers, temperatures as low as 25 degrees Celsius. Tomorrow, June 4th, you can expect cloudy conditions with showers, with the medium chance of the isolated thunderstorm activity. Temperatures will reach as high as 30 degrees in both Trinidad and across in Tobago. Your weather report is brought to you courtesy the TNT Met Service. Now for a recap of this evening's headlines. Rotary Maxi Taxi Association President says operators remain frustrated. Rural Development Minister says scrutiny of municipal police key to strengthening accountability and public trust. And in world news, U.S. President denies impasse in Iran talks after fresh strikes on Gulf countries. Well, that brings us to the end of the evening news. Be sure to keep in touch with our news team. 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On behalf of the team, I am Jason Kalu, wishing you a good night and Sitaram.
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3: 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We get ready to synchronize with TV Jagati as we bring you delayed broadcast. The third of five nights, Tirat Ramayan Yajna, and the third night was recorded at Lord Road Shiv Mandir, SEMS branch number 364 of Pool and Officiating was Panaji Panirajendranath Maharaj. 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Synchronizing with TV Jagati as we bring you delayed broadcast, the third of five nights Tirat Ramayan Yajna, which was held from the 22nd to the 26th of May, and the third night at Glod Road Shiv Mandir, officiating was Panaji Panirajendranath Maharaj.

On behalf of the Sanatan Dharma Mahasabha, the Southeastern Regional Council, and the Glood Road Shiva Mandir, we welcome you, our honored guests, devotees, to our humble home. It is an honor to be one of the five mandirs chosen to host the special Tirath Ramayana Yagna, commemorating 181 years since our ancestors came to our beautiful Twin Isles. It is a blessing to see so many of us gathered here, not just as a community,

0: but as a family. Tonight, as a family, to receive Lord Ram's blessings through the scatter, these few hours gives us a chance to slow down from our busy lives and reflect and remember what matters: unity, duty, love, and devotion. A special extension of appreciation, to the Rameshwaram Mandir and the Riverside Road Mandir for the two previous nights thus far of beautiful katas and displays that represented what we are celebrating, Indian arrival. May the memories of our forefathers live on. As I hand over to our officiating Vyas Chief Pandit Rajendranath Maharaj, let us remember, as we listen to tonight's katha, that the Ramayana is not just a story, but a way of life. May Lord Ram's blessings be with each of us. Jai Shri Ram.
1: Ayodhya Raja Ram Chandra ki Jai Sharanam. So that of gratitude, of course, to Trishiji for your kind words of welcome. The Secretary General of the Sanatan Dharma Mahasabha, Mr. Vijay Maharaj, and of course his dutiful Dharmapatni, Srimati Tami Maharaj, the presiding Pandit of the Glad Road Shiva Mandir, Pandit Sunil Maharaj, and of course his son and members of his family, Pandit Anil Maharaj and members of his family, the parents of Pandit Himraj and Pandit Rudranath Ji, they also here. I'm very happy to see them. The principal of the Rio Claro Hindu School and her significant other, members of the neighboring mandirs and their presidents and executive committee members, members of the Chandrashekhar Vishnu Mandir, and of course the chairman of the South Eastern Regional Arm, Sri Jai Prasad Rup Narayan Ji, members of his family who in fact are joining with me this evening, members of the Bhajan and Kirtan group, and of course all you wonderful devotees who have journeyed from near and far. Before we commence, I want to say that there are some spaces inside. We know there are many of you in the air-conditioned section outside, and if you wish, you can come in the inside. There are some spaces available to, and you will make yourself comfortable. Having said that, friends, I invite all of you to please stand as we join together in Aarti. Aarti Karole Jayenge.

on this, the third night of Tirath, as we mark the Sanatan Dharma Mahasabha, we mark 181 years of East Indian arrival onto these lands and the contributions of our forefathers. This evening, friends, as we put our hands together, we pray not for only for ourselves, but for the efforts, for the hard work and dedication, for the sweat that would have rolled from the brows of our ancestors, our Pitris, that would have fallen upon the earth of this land. They are indeed and continue to be the giants of yesteryear. We pray. Om Sajan Javarati Samyuktam Yoganamayana.

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1: Beloved devotees, once more, Shubh Swagatam, very, very warm welcome to each and every one of you for joining with us here this evening in the Glot Road Shiva Mandir. We extend a warm welcome to all, and of course to those viewing us on TV Jagriti. We extend a welcome to our technical crew, of course. One man team this evening, Bimal is here, so we're happy that Bimal is here and joining with us. Friends, I want to invite each and every one of you to put your hands together, close your eyes and bend your heads, and let us forget the hustles and bustles of the external world. And we chant collectively those mantras taught to us by our noble ancestors. We chant collectively that primordial sound, Om.

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friends. 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The times were hard, treacherous, difficult, the journey here, crossing the Kala Pani. But their dharma, their Bhagavan, gave them the impetus, the strength, the tenacity of purpose. And I want to invite each and every one of you to join with me. I'm sure, I'm certain that all of you know that this beautiful bhajan. We pray everyone together and feel free to clap and sing.

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For us today to sit in a mandir like this with air condition, at that time was no air condition, that time was a condition. Yeah. So today we pray and we thank God for everything that they did.

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But that chandan becomes a focal point. And Bhagwan and Dharma becomes the focal point. And that is why today we can sit here

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Now let's try that with the emotion of devotion. Siyavara Ram Chandra ki. Dhanya ho pyari. That is the emotion of devotion. That is the strength that has kept us here for 181 years. Bend your heads, friends, as we begin our katha this evening. We join in these beautiful mantras.

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They are the ones who would have held your hands, teach you, imbibe in you great values and morals. 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And for those who are here, we embrace them. May Bhagavan's blessings always be.

they would always say to you that wherever Sri Ramchandranas is read, Bhagavan in the form of Sri Hanumanji, Ramadut, he comes in some form and sits and he listens. He blesses all those in attendance. For those who chant the name of his Lord and Master, Mariyada Purushottam Sri Ram, they are indeed blessed. This evening, we recognize Sri Hanumanji as we chant collectively, friends, the opening doha of Hanuman Chalisa.

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1: 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And there are many things that take place. We fight a war every day. Good over not so good. Happiness over unhappiness. Love over anger. That war is fought every day. We fight a war physically with the many things that are happening around us. But we also fight an internal war, that of dharma and that of adharma. Each and every one of us here, myself included, we have a choice to make. We can choose to do or choose not to do. But in so doing, and we are victorious, to whom do we lay that success? As we started, I spoke of that tenacity of purpose. It sounds nice, but what does it really mean? And to whom do we attribute our success?

Because very often we beat our chest and we say, it is I, me, myself. This evening, as your humble servant, I'm just imploring you. Think a little further than right in front of you. Think of the years that would have gone by. Think of what we are seeing now. Look at these little boys here, you know, Suvir, Shival, and all the others in front. They're playing dhantal. Just now they played dholak. They will sing. When our ancestors came here, they gave the gift of life to us who are here now. And we can use that gift in many different ways. But remember, you have a choice. How you use that gift will determine whether we have succession or we have regression. The Katha begins, friends. Taken from Lanka Kand, Dohas 111, for those who are so inclined to look it up. Bhagavan Sri Ram has just defeated Ravan.

0: 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When we look around today and we see how far the strides, the leaps and bounds that our diaspora has made, your heart is filled with happiness. And I am sure that our ancestors, if they had the opportunity to see what we have achieved through the things that they would have given us, what they would have given us, our language, Vibhasha, our bhojan, our food, our clothing, besh, bhajan, all these things they were given to us. Sometimes we feel ashamed to put on a little kurta and thing, to eat your chana and aloo with your hand. You're looking for what? Knife and fork? I doubt that very much. Do you know when we hold the food and we do this? Like somebody, a little fellow will say, but Baba, that is a Maggi. I said, this is not a Maggi boy, this is a mudra. This is the mudra of good health. So every time we take a kar, these little children, these are some of the Bhojpuri words, kar, you know, is kar. So kar in Devanagari means hands, right? But kar, bhojan, Bhojpuri, means what? Mouthful. You know how much kar my parents feed me? They say, kam pha kar vai. Kar, a mouthful of food. And when you do this, it is good health. That is why today, everything that our parents would have done and in some cases did not do, we have to be grateful. There's a beautiful line in the Taittiriya Upanishad, a line that we know so very clearly. I'm certain if I start it, you can finish it. Don't prove me wrong, right?
1: Correct.
0: Matre Devo, Pitre Devo, Acharya Devo, Atithi Devo, Bhava. Mother is God. Father is God. Guru is God. The invited guest, special guest, the uninvited rather, Atithi Devo Bhava, is God. Taittiriya Upanishad, it is taken from Shikshavali. That which teaches us, that which guides us. Our dharma teaches us to respect, honor and adore whom? Our parents, our mother, our father, our elders. Our dharma teaches that. And Goswami Tulsidas ji pens very beautifully an exceptional katha that is taken from Lanka Kand of Ramchandramanas. When Bhagavan Sri Ram defeats Ravan, the katha says, we listen. Feel free to clap and sing, friends. There's no fee attached. It is all free.

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1: 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And we understand because he was duty bound, because the spoken words at that time held great worth and value. Your word is your bond. He said something. That is the time, that is from whence we have come. The morals and values that are imbibed in us. When you say something, nothing local palans and say, bye, if that fella tell you, stand up. You know the rest. Huh? Your word is your bond. So when you say something, it means something. It stands for something. Vachanam. He had to send Sri Ram into exile. But Raja Dashrath yearned for Sri Ram because why? As any parent, they would want their children to what? Tell me. To succeed. I have never come across a parent thus far who did not want their child to excel in this world. They always wanted them to succeed. And Goswami Tulsidas Ji, he writes, Tehi avsar dasaratu tah aaye. At that moment, when Raja Dashrath, Bhagavan Sri Ram, when Bhagavan Sri Ram defeated Ravan, Raja Dashrath, he arrived there. And when he saw his two sons, Sri Ram and Sri Lakshman Ji, Tanay biloki nayan jala chahe, his eyes filled with tears. Many of us, our parents would have gone to the great beyond. And if today they could come and stand before you, what do you think they will say? What will they give to you? What will they ask of you? Don't answer, just think. Will they say, beta, khushi karo. I'm so happy of what you have done. Beti, I'm so happy of the person that you have become. Will they say that? Just think. Because in today's world, sometimes we forget from where we would have come. And when we do things, we do things as though we are a soul trader. It's only you or I, myself, me. And you don't realize it's a whole conglomerate, a collaboration, a limited liability. Huh? Because when you do something, the name of your ancestors are attached to you. Rabindranath Tagore says, we are prisoners of our genes, and we do not mean prisoners in the sense that 3 square meals a day and you're confined in a little space. It is not that. It means that wherever you go, whatever you do, that DNA is embedded in your veins. We are descendants of the great rishis and munis. Cannot escape that, and we owe it to them, friends, to live a life filled of dharma. That word dharma comes from dhri. The word dhri means to support, to hold, and in some cases a working definition of that word dharma, that which ties man back to Bhagavan, that which ties you and I back to our roots, back to our ancestors, back to those who are responsible for us being here on this noble land. Raja Dashrath, tears in his eye, Tanaya, Biloki Nayana Jalachai, Anujasehit Prabhu, Bandanakinha, Ashidbar Pitad Badinha. When Bhagavan Sri Ram, that Mariyada Purushottam Sri Ram, the Lord and Master of this entire universe, along with Path Avatar of Bhagavan Sri Vishnu, Lakshman Bhaiya, they stood there. They bend their heads to their father in that divine form and receive his blessings. And Bhagavan Sri Ram, he speaks now. And what he says is a message not only to you and I, and not only to those who are here, but those who will come hundreds of years from today. I just have one request. I want you all to sing and clap with me. Can you do that? Say yes, Pandiji. Are bapre, that sounds like a no, Pandiji. Will you sing with me? Very good, right? And it's very simple. We'll try it together.

0: So I want you to do this. Follow me, right?
1: As much as possible.
0: Not everybody could be as ugly as I am. So you're safe there, right? And I am certain that many of you have a lot better voice than mine. I croak. You are the nightingales, right? So put your hands like this, everybody. Sit upright. And you know, there's a secret that my father taught me that makes this sound come out better, right? So sit upright, everybody, and this is a secret. You have to smile. So when you smile, that divinity is activated. Yes? And we're going to hear you, and then all of us will sing together. I'll start you off.

and know that when you do something here today, you are not doing only for you, but you are doing for all those that went before you and for those to come. Pray, everybody together.

battlefield where Sri Ram would have defeated Ravan, he is there. When his son is successful, when his son has achieved, when his son has overcome those hurdles before him, that Lord and Master stands before his father, and he didn't beat his chest and say, "Hey, it's I, Sri Ram, the Lord and Master of the world. I've just defeated Ravan." You know what he says? Put your hands together, friends, and listen to the nimrata. Ye to vin nimrata honi, the humility of our Lord.